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1: Well, we're seeing some ease in volume around town. We've still got our pockets of heavy here and there, mainly the construction zones. Anywhere there is a merge or a lane shift, that's where we're slowing down the most right now. Up and down I-25 and the highways, not too bad. I'm Coyote. That's traffic.
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0: Brittany, before you go, there's something I want you to have.
1: Oh, it's beautiful. But wait a minute, isn't this?
0: Yeah, yes it is.
1: But I thought the old lady dropped it into the ocean in the air.
0: Well, baby, I went down and got it for you.

0: Dad's got ties. Dad's got socks. 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
2: Well, we're seeing some ease in volume around town. We've still got our pockets of heavy here and there, mainly the construction zones. Anywhere there is a merge or a lane shift, that's where we're slowing down the most right now. Up and down I-25 and the highways, not too bad. I'm Coyote. That's traffic.
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15: Tracking just a few lingering stronger storms across Southern Colorado for your Tuesday evening. Overnight lows will be mild with more moisture throughout the rest of the week with the warming trend too. With your KKTV 11 Alert weather, I'm meteorologist Josephine Sage.

0: 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Hello, I'm Coyote. 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
0: So we all know the obvious signs of not getting enough sleep. Brain fog, low energy, bad moods. But doctors say sleep deprivation can show up in ways a lot of us completely miss. Take focus and attention. The Rochester Sleep Disorder Clinic says in kids and adults, a lack of sleep can mimic ADHD. It can trigger trouble with concentration, behavior, and impulse control. And in a lot of cases, when people get the rest they need, those ADHD-like symptoms actually disappear. Here's another surprising symptom of a lack of sleep: bad decisions. Research from UC Irvine found people who were sleep-deprived were more than four times as likely to agree to something that wasn't true, including confessing to crimes they didn't commit. In other words, when you're exhausted, you're more likely to go along with others just to get through the moment. And if you consistently wake up in the middle of the night to use the bathroom, that could be sleep apnea. Because when your breathing is disrupted during sleep, it puts stress on the heart. And that triggers hormones that make your body release fluid. So if something feels off, it might not be random. It might be your sleep, and you might need a sleep study.
2: Intelligence for your life.
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2: So have you ever tried showering while peeling a fresh orange? There are hundreds of thousands of social media posts with the hashtag shower oranges, with people describing the peace and the euphoria even they feel after peeling, sniffing, even eating an orange while they're taking a hot shower. And surprisingly, this is one social media trend with science that backs it up. For example, according to environmental psychologist Dr. Sally Augustin, citrus aromas are proven to reduce stress, and heat and humidity make smells more intense. So when you peel an orange in a hot shower, it provides an energy boost and reduces anxiety. And the Mayo Clinic backs this up. In their research, when patients smelled the scent of orange essential oil, they reported reduced stress, more energy, better digestion, even less nausea. And research from Penn State found that the act of peeling an orange does have a meditative effect. It helps distract you from your worries, pulls you into the here and now. Plus, even if you make a mess, you're in the shower. Peeling an orange in the shower, and I'm trying it.
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13: For the ninth year in a row, Finland has been named the happiest country in the world. That's according to the World Happiness Report put out every year by the Wellbeing Research Center at the University of Oxford in the UK. Two other Nordic nations, Iceland and Denmark, came in at numbers 2 and 3. Now, having spent quite a bit of time in these countries over my 2.5 decades as a journalist, I can tell you that this is not at all that surprising. There's an entirely different way of thinking in these countries. We before me, you might say. In other words, the mentality is less adversarial and much more, we're all in this together. One other interesting thing that came up was that no matter where someone lived, the more time they spent on social media, the less happy they were. Want to smile? It's simple. Put your phone away for a bit. I'm Dr. Sanjay Gupta, helping you live a better life.
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1: So if life feels a bit easier in the spring and summertime, it's not your imagination, it's the light. Natural daylight is dramatically stronger than indoor lighting, with up to 100,000 lux outside compared to just a few hundred inside your home or office. And that's true even on cloudy days. And that light runs your body.
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2: So, Nib, you know I've composed a few sports themes over the years.
0: Well aware.
2: And now this is really good news for me because maybe I can compose some more. A study shows motivational music makes people more confident taking risks.
0: Oh, yeah.
2: So when you see athletes listening to music to pump themselves up before a game, it can absolutely work. According to a study in Frontiers in Psychology, motivational music increases an athlete's desire to try something risky and get in the right mindset before an event.
0: Oh, 100%.
2: Yeah, try something risky. I got to be careful with that.
0: Well, yeah, but I mean, if you're an elite athlete, trying something risky means like a new move that gets you around somebody. It's not like paragliding.
2: A triple sow cow rather than a
0: double. Bungee jumping. Right, it's not skydiving. So, but, you know, obviously we all.
2: I use it all the time. I mean,
0: so do
2: even
0: I.
2: Even if I'm not right now, I use it.
0: Yeah. I listen to pump up music if I have to take the trash out. I need that extra bit of motivation for every part of my life. But you see athletes walking through the tunnel into the stadium. They got the headphones on. You
2: know, we are the champions.
0: And there's no greater awful thing than getting to the gym. You have all of your stuff there. You put your headphones on and you hear the of your headphone batteries running out before you even get started. You just, it's not, it might as well not even work out because we need this. We need the pump up music. Yeah, yeah.

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1: 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You want to improve your concentration? 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
20: More and more people are using magnesium supplements to help them sleep. But are they safe? And do they really work? Well, first, let's talk about actual magnesium. That's an essential mineral that is needed for more than 300 different processes in the body, according to one dietitian. And most people get enough of it simply from the foods they eat. Now, if you're not getting enough, there are a few different types of supplements you can try. But as always, you should talk to your doctor before starting any new medication or supplement, whether it's prescription or over-the-counter. Now, when it comes to the science, we looked into this, and I gotta say, there's not a lot of strong evidence that magnesium supplements will actually help you sleep. They might help you manage pain, they might help you lower your stress levels, or work to get your muscles to relax. And maybe it's those things then that help you get some better sleep. I'm Dr. Sanjay Gupta, helping you live a better life.
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15: Tracking just a few lingering stronger storms across Southern Colorado for your Tuesday evening. Overnight lows will be mild with more moisture throughout the rest of the week with the warming trend too. With your KKTV 11 Alert weather, I'm meteorologist Josephine Sage.

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0: Here's an interesting piece of intelligence for your life. 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How does this work? This comes from scientists in the Journal of Cellular and Molecular Medicine. They say listening to music prompts your nervous system to release the feel-good hormone dopamine. And aside from regulating your mood, dopamine also helps your stomach and intestines digest and absorb food properly. 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

Comes a two to the three to the four. 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
0: Right, my friends, have you heard about rucking? Rucking is one of the hottest new ways to take a walk or a hike to the next level. The term rucking comes from rucksack marching, which is part of military basic training. All it entails is carrying a weighted backpack. It's become so popular that the rucking gear company Go Ruck has had a 35% increase in customers just in the last 10 months. Now, if you're not quite up to a 3-mile hike carrying 20 extra pounds on your back, just wear your weighted backpack around the house while you're doing chores. That's rucking. A study in the journal Physical Activity and Health found that 100% of people who did this for 30 minutes 3 times a week saw significant increases in muscle strength in just 3 months. That's rucking.
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16: For the 9th year in a row, Finland has been named the happiest country in the world. That's according to the World Happiness Report put out every year by the Wellbeing Research Center at the University of Oxford in the UK. Two other Nordic nations, Iceland and Denmark, came in at numbers 2 and 3. Now, having spent quite a bit of time in these countries over my 2.5 decades as a journalist, I can tell you that this is not at all that surprising. There's an entirely different way of thinking in these countries. We before me, you might say. In other words, the mentality is less adversarial and much more, we're all in this together. One other interesting thing that came up was that no matter where someone lived, the more time they spent on social media, the less happy they were. Want to smile? It's simple. Put your phone away for a bit. I'm Dr. Sanjay Gupta, helping you live a better life.
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0: Well, look at this, Gib. Apparently, we're not getting enough alone time. And I know it's this problem for you because you got three kids and you're refereeing soccer games for kids. Mm-hmm. But here is the science. Although unplugging from your devices is good, great way to reset your brain. Total solitude isn't necessary if you want to recharge. A plus one study found that alone time with access to social media, music, or other entertainment was even more restorative than total solitude. Wow. It made people feel less isolated. The study author says the key to the most restorative downtime is having a positive mindset. So if music, entertainment, or social media puts you in a better mood, then don't feel guilty for not going totally device-free. You just need to spend it alone.
2: Okay. I mean, I need a little bit of alone time. And so every once in a while, my family goes out of town. They have the school vacations that I don't have. So they'll go out of town, and I'll have a couple of nights where I can just watch whatever horrible action movie I want to watch at full volume. And it is so restorative for me. In fact, very recently, my family and I, we went to Zion National Park, and they all did an activity that I couldn't do. So I went on a solo hike, and it was unbelievably restorative. And I had music in my AirPods, and I'm walking around. It was an unbelievable experience. And then I got to appreciate everybody in my life more when you come back from solitude. Right. So yes, enjoy your solitude. And if that means playing games on your phone, if that means watching a movie, if that means doom scrolling, but you're just alone and nobody's trying to get your attention, then absorb it.
0: That's good.

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0: Well, look at this. More parents are now naming their kids after healthy foods. The parenting website Baby Center just released its report on baby name trends based on hundreds of thousands of names that parents provide the website every year. This year, they found that parents are increasingly inspired by the wellness movement. Names related to spirituality like peace, harmony, or hope have risen in popularity, and so have names tied to healthy food trends like kale, kiwi, clementine, and saffron. Those aren't just girls' names. Boys are also being named kale, saffron, and sage.
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14: You ever wake up in the middle of the night or maybe first thing in the morning and notice drool on your pillow? Unless you're sleeping next to someone who hasn't already seen all your good, bad, and ugly, it's probably not that big a deal and not anything to worry about unless it's something that just started happening recently. When people drool at night, it's often because of a stuffy nose, acid reflux, or being a mouth breather. People who sleep on their stomach or side are more likely to drool than someone who sleeps on their back. But in some cases, drooling at night can be a warning sign of something more serious, like dental issues, sleep apnea, or even early symptoms of Parkinson's disease. If you're at all concerned about this, the best place to start is with an ENT doctor, an ears, nose, and throat doctor. They can recommend a sleep study to possibly get some answers. I'm Dr. Sanjay Gupta, helping you live a better life.
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1: 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Just play the game one way. You hit a ball in the gap, run. 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
1: Tracking just a few lingering stronger storms across southern Colorado for your Tuesday evening. Overnight lows will be mild with more moisture throughout the rest of the week with a warming trend too. With your KKTV 11 Alert weather, I'm meteorologist Josephine Sage.

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1: 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We've got you on a Peterson. 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
0: If you remember, I recently told you about a study in which being likable could help you get hired. A study from the University of Chicago and Columbia University showed the more likable job candidates are, the greater their chances of getting hired for any position. And it's more important than an impressive resume. In fact, likable people are 2.5 times more likely to be hired. So how do you come across as more likable? As the interviewer is speaking, nod your head occasionally. Don't just be a statue. A study in the journal Perception shows it makes you appear 30% more likable and 40% more approachable. It's because nodding is a sign of approval, of course. When you do it, others subconsciously think of you more positively. They also think you have a more upbeat attitude. Don't be a bobblehead, however, and nod through the whole interview. Just, experts say, subtly do the nodding when the interviewer makes points about the company and the job.
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0: Up next, how going barefoot in nature has huge health benefits, according to cardiologist Dr. Steven Sinatra.

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0: Do me a favor. Take a moment and think back a few years, maybe a few decades. Remember how good it felt to go barefoot as a kid? Well, as an adult, we now know going barefoot in nature has big health benefits. And this is according to cardiologist Dr. Steven Sinatra. Dr. Sinatra wrote the book Earthing. He says simply walking on a lawn barefoot for 30 minutes will help you absorb the earth's electrons, and that'll help reduce inflammation, stress, and even fatigue. And even if you only have a few seconds, having direct physical contact with nature, like laying your hands on a tree trunk as you pass by, does have benefits too. Or if you don't want to go barefoot, wear leather-soled shoes. Dr. Sinatra says leather, although dense, is breathable and will help you absorb some of the earth's electrons.
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13: Recent survey conducted by Common Sense Media found one-third of teenagers prefer AI companions over humans for serious conversations. There's a term for that. Social offloading. And experts we talked to warned that this habit could be stunting emotional growth, leaving an already isolated generation who came of age during the pandemic even less prepared for the messiness of human interaction. Sure, AI can help you polish whatever it is you're looking to say, but that's not very human, right? It's the messiness that makes our interactions with each other so real. It's also what makes them so validating, help us to develop our confidence, our voice, our deep bonds with each other. Psychiatrists we talked to encouraged turning to family or friends when you're struggling to express yourself. They are keen to help. I'm Dr. Sanjay Gupta, helping you live a better life.
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0: 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But when we're playful, we're more open, more curious, and more willing to experiment.
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0: Gib, just to prove that we study everything, we now know the average person starts to panic when their phone battery drops to 38%. What say you?
2: Yeah. Oh, absolutely. So I my phone has the low power mode. So when I get to like 50%, I put it in low power mode so that last half lasts as long as possible.
0: I got to figure out how to do that. This is from Talker Research Company. They say when a phone's battery hits 38%, it's what they call the panic percentage. And the battery life panic follows generational lines. Gen Zers get nervous sooner than boomers.
2: Look, we rely on our phones for so much. It's our tool. It's how I stay in contact. I don't have a landline anymore. So this is it's the way that I can get home. If I get stuck somewhere, I call an Uber. I need my phone 99% of the time. So when it gets low, yes, it does create panic in me. And if some it's to the point where if somebody sends me a screenshot of their phone and their battery level is below 38%, I get anxious. I'll text him back. Hey, I'm interested in what you're showing me, but please charge your phone. It's making me nervous.
0: Oh my gosh, I didn't see that coming. I get nervous on an airplane when it goes down about 50%. I go, I'll just plug it in. There's no plug on the plane.
2: What are you going to do when you land? Well, what are you going to do when you land?
0: Yeah, exactly.

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0: Alrighty, here's some workout intel. And once and for all, what's better when we're running? Trying to beat our personal best or trying to outrun someone else? Well, a study in the journal Sports, Exercise, and Performance Psychology looked at this, and there's a name for both of these motivators. If you try to run faster than you did last time, that's within-person motivation, and it's best for runners who are new to the sport. It allows you to concentrate on your own performance and learn to improve. And then, later on, when you're more skilled, try between-person motivation. That is when you pick somebody running on the path or in the race with you, and you try to beat them. When we're more experienced at a sport, competing against others is a much bigger motivator.
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12: If you're caring for an aging parent, you may feel quite often that you're alone in what you're doing. But you're not. Not by a long shot. According to a new report by the Pew Research Center, 10% of U.S. adults are caring for a parent over age 65. Millions more are caring for a spouse or partner 65 or older. Beyond the sheer numbers, this report, perhaps unsurprisingly, found a major difference in caregiver well-being between men and women. One psychologist we spoke to suggested thinking 5 years in the future and imagining where you are right now. Will you be glad you took something on, or regretful that you didn't? You also need to cut yourself some slack, he said, especially women. Don't try to shoulder all of the burden by yourself. You might need to ask for help before you burn out. You'll be so glad you did. I'm Dr. Sanjay Gupta, helping you live a better life.
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0: Okay, when it comes to brain training, which activity do you think helps your brain the most? Well, according to research from Chicago School of Professional Psychology, a variety of challenging activities can boost our brain health in different ways. So, for example, Sudoku improves your working memory. That's because each number puzzle forces you to plan and strategize and think two or three steps ahead, which involves memorizing each potential outcome. Studies have shown that people with stronger working memories tend to have better self-control and be more productive. And then an adult coloring book will improve your focus, but not because you have to concentrate on staying within the lines. Instead, researchers say the act of doing something creative, even if you're just doodling, is a proven way to quiet the mind and reduce stress. Less stress leads to better focus. And then, how does starting a new hobby or learning a new language help your brain? Researchers say anytime you try something new, your brain forms a neural connection that never existed before. And while that won't automatically make you smarter, people with more brain connections do tend to have better brain health overall.
2: IFYL. 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
2: So what is a true test for any relationship? Go with your partner to a family gathering, like a birthday dinner. It turns out, according to a new University of Illinois study, family get-togethers tend to be make-or-break events, which can predict if couples will survive long-term. That's based on an analysis of couples that have been together at least 2 years. Researchers say it's because family events often expose a person's true personality and reveal what they'll be like down the line when they're not on their best behavior. It's because when we're with our own families, we tend to let our guard down and be more authentic. So you may see your normally calm and rational boyfriend get into a heated argument with his uncle. Or you may see how accommodating and helpful he is, like making sure his mom doesn't have to do all the cooking and cleaning. And if you're the one bringing somebody home to meet your family, you're going to get to see how they blend in with your family dynamic, which is crucial. Because when a partner

0: partner doesn't get along with their significant other's family, the relationship is less likely to last.
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0: When we're playful, we're more open, more curious, and more willing to experiment, and that is where solutions tend to come from. And there's research behind this. Stuart Brown, a clinical researcher and founder of the National Institute for Play, says play is essential for social bonds.
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17: Recent survey conducted by Common Sense Media found one-third of teenagers prefer AI companions over humans for serious conversations. There's a term for that, social offloading. And experts we talked to warned that this habit could be stunting emotional growth, leaving an already isolated generation who came of age during the pandemic even less prepared for the messiness of human interaction. Sure, AI can help you polish whatever it is you're looking to say, but that's not very human, right? It's the messiness that makes our interactions with each other so real. It's also what makes them so validating, help us to develop our confidence, our voice, our deep bonds with each other. Psychiatrists we talked to encouraged turning to family or friends when you're struggling to express yourself. They are keen to help. I'm Dr. Sanjay Gupta, helping you live a better life.
15: He's got ties. He's got socks. Give him the gift that really rocks. Treat your dad to a $5,000 basement barbecue or backyard upgrade. 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
0: Okay, here's some useful information.
2: Okay. I always tell it's going to be off the wall when you start with that.
0: Well, you know, we'd like to put conversation starters in here, not just everything about losing weight and being a better person. Next time you see a live chicken, you'll be able to guess its emotional state.
2: This
0: comes from the study from Australia's University of Queensland. It found 69% of people who could correctly interpret a chicken's mood based on the way it clucked, regardless of their experience with chickens. They could do it. The study authors say the research reminds us that humans have an innate connection to other beings, and we have the ability to pick up on universal signs of happiness and distress, even in chickens. They have to be alive.
2: I noted. Good point. Look, this is... I'm impressed.
0: Okay, moving on.
2: I'm impressed that we know. And I'm just thinking, as the father of a very young teenage daughter, I have no idea what her emotional state is, but now I know that I have a better chance of knowing how a chicken is doing than a teenage girl.
0: It's good to know. I just see this thing. Your wife comes down to the basement. You got two chickens, and you're looking at them. And she goes, "What are you doing? I'm practicing."
2: At least I know how they're doing. They're not saying fine when I ask them if everything's okay.

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2: Pop quiz time. What do billionaires and Harvard University have in common? Well, according to the research firm WealthX, Harvard has churned out twice as many of today's billionaires as the closest runner-up, which is Stanford University. After that, the college with the third greatest number of billionaire graduates is the University of Pennsylvania. Now, of course, going to Harvard doesn't guarantee a graduate will be crazy rich, but it does apparently improve one's odds of achieving billionaire status.
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7: You ever wake up in the middle of the night or maybe first thing in the morning and notice drool on your pillow? Unless you're sleeping next to someone who hasn't already seen all your good, bad, and ugly, it's probably not that big a deal and not anything to worry about unless it's something that just started happening recently. When people drool at night, it's often because of a stuffy nose, acid reflux, or being a mouth breather. People who sleep on their stomach or side are more likely to drool than someone who sleeps on their back. But in some cases, drooling at night can be a warning sign of something more serious, like dental issues, sleep apnea, or even early symptoms of Parkinson's disease. If you're at all concerned about this, the best place to start is with an ENT doctor, an ears, nose, and throat doctor. They can recommend a sleep study to possibly get some answers. I'm Dr. Sanjay Gupta, helping you live a better life.
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0: All right, ladies, here now I have the secret signs the guy you're dating might be a jerk. Now, these come from dating coach Patty Feinstein. Sign number one, you're on your first date and he's telling you you're the smartest, most beautiful woman he's ever met. The kind of woman he's been looking for his whole life. What's wrong with this? It's over the top. Feinstein says all that flattery is a form of manipulation, so you'll let your guard down. Sign number two that he might be a jerk, he's a huge tipper. Not just 20% on a restaurant check, he's throwing down 40 or 50%. What's wrong with that? Our expert says it's not generosity, it's showing off. He might be a narcissist. Another sign the guy you're dating might be a jerk, he badmouths the boss. Yes, we all have gripes, but if he complains nonstop, it shows he's somebody who dwells on the negative, and our expert says eventually, the person he complains about will be you.
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I'm John Tesh. 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
0: All right, my intelligent friends, get ready. It's time to be a much better conversationalist. These tips come from clinical psychologist Dr. Susan Heitler, author of the book, The Power of Two. The first rule for being a better conversationalist is to start by agreeing with something that's been said, like, yeah, the weather has been crazy. If your first response is negative, like, I don't think the weather's been so bad, the other person feels immediately shut down. And then substitute the word and for the word but. Words like no, but, and not will shut down the conversation or make it feel like competition. That's not to say you can't disagree. Just use and. For example, when you say, yeah, the weather's been bad, but I'd rather have rain than a drought, your companion just feels like a whiner now. So instead, try this. Yeah, the weather's been bad, and I wish we could have some of this rain for the next drought. Now the person feels validated. Try it.
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14: For the ninth year in a row, Finland has been named the happiest country in the world. That's according to the World Happiness Report put out every year by the Wellbeing Research Center at the University of Oxford in the UK. Two other Nordic nations, Iceland and Denmark, came in at numbers 2 and 3. Now, having spent quite a bit of time in these countries over my 2.5 decades as a journalist, I can tell you that this is not at all that surprising. There's an entirely different way of thinking in these countries. We before me, you might say. In other words, the mentality is less adversarial and much more, we're all in this together. One other interesting thing that came up was that no matter where someone lived, the more time they spent on social media, the less happy they were. Want to smile? It's simple. Put your phone away for a bit. I'm Dr. Sanjay Gupta, helping you live a better life.
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0: Hi, Gib. Going rollerblading, which I don't think you do.
2: I don't do it anymore.
0: Rock climbing. Your whole family does that.
2: Yep.
0: There's a way to improve your balance, and I'm going to use this just as an older gentleman.
2: Okay.
0: Chew more gum.
2: Yeah.
0: According to a study in the journal Neuroscience Letters, people can perform better on tests of balance and coordination while they're chewing gum because the muscular motions involved in chewing activate the vestibular system in the inner ear. That's amazing.
2: Well, we've talked before about how chewing gum can help you stay awake on a long car ride better than caffeine can. So there's something to the act of mastication where you're kneading something in your mouth like that, and what that does for your focus, for your brain activity. Mm-hmm. And now we know it helps with balance too. You got to get yourself some, you know, you can get the regular chewing gum or you can get the mastic gum, which is the really hard to chew gum.
0: You chew that stuff.
2: Yeah, it's good for your jaw line, and it's actually good for your teeth. It doesn't have any sugar alcohols in it. I actually use it, and it's really good.
0: Is that why you look like you have a strong face? You think it is because you got like your jaw is like really strong. I've noticed it's stronger. You've been using that gum.
2: It's mastic gum.
0: All right. Anyway, anytime you need a quick fix to improve your balance, you chew some gum and let me know how it goes.

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2: Have you figured out yet what's keeping you awake at night? Here are a few things to consider with help from our experts. First, you'll have a harder time sleeping if your bedroom is cluttered at all. Whether you have a mountain of throw pillows, a collection of teddy bears, or even piles of laundry. Dr. Emerson Wickwire is a psychiatry professor at the University of Maryland School of Medicine. He says physical clutter activates the brain and negatively impacts sleep. He says we should think of our bedroom like a place of worship where it's calm and soothing. And you wouldn't pile dirty clothing in a place of worship. Then what are the bedroom walls like? Dr. Wickwire says busy wallpaper or a bright or bold wall color can cause the brain to react the same way as clutter. It stimulates our mind. So what's the best color for a bedroom? According to a recent study, people who slept in a blue room got the best night's sleep, clocking in an average of 7 hours and 52 minutes. Purple was the least restful room color, with participants sleeping an average of just 5 hours and a half per night. And harsh whites and red have been linked to increased blood pressure, which is not conducive to a good night's sleep. So go with the blue room.
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11: For the 9th year in a row, Finland has been named the happiest country in the world. That's according to the World Happiness Report put out every year by the Wellbeing Research Center at the University of Oxford in the UK. Two other Nordic nations, Iceland and Denmark, came in at numbers 2 and 3. Now, having spent quite a bit of time in these countries over my 2.5 decades as a journalist, I can tell you that this is not at all that surprising. There's an entirely different way of thinking in these countries. We before me, you might say. In other words, the mentality is less adversarial and much more, we're all in this together. One other interesting thing that came up was that no matter where someone lived, the more time they spent on social media, the less happy they were. Want to smile? It's simple. Put your phone away for a bit. I'm Dr. Sanjay Gupta, helping you live a better life.
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When it's last call and they kick us out the door. 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
7: Eating a healthy diet is not only good for you physically, it can also keep your brain sharp as you age. According to a new study out of China, people who most closely followed the MIND diet slowed aging in key structures inside their brains by more than 2 years. The MIND diet is a combination of the Mediterranean diet, which we talk a lot about, and the DASH diet, which stands for Dietary Approaches to Stop Hypertension. All three of these diets are similar, but the MIND diet puts more of an emphasis on berries, beans, leafy green vegetables, fish, poultry, whole grains, olive oil, and nuts. You're not going to eat foods with a lot of saturated fat. We're talking cheese, butter, red meat, or anything fried. You really don't have to eat like this 100% of the time. That's the key. Just do the best that you can. I'm Dr. Sanjay Gupta, helping you live a better life.

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7: All right, dog lovers, I count myself among you. Here are a few things you may not know about your furry best friend. 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Crazy terrier. According to psychology professor Dr. Stanley Coren, young dogs need to get out in the world.
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9: Staying active every day will go a long way towards helping you live a happy, healthy, and pain-free life. And there's perhaps no movement more fundamental than walking. It reinforces the alignment, stability, and coordinated muscle activation that supports how your body moves, whether you're doing strenuous exercise or simply going about your daily life. This is according to Dana Santis, a strength and conditioning specialist. Even though you walk every day, Dana does say you can make small adjustments to immediately improve your walking mechanics. So, keep your rib cage stacked over your pelvis. Avoid leaning over or arching your lower back. Allow your arms to swing naturally in coordination with your legs. 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I'm Dr. Sanjay Gupta, helping you live a better life.
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10: Lots of cloud cover again with increasing chances for some shower and storms, especially later this afternoon and evening. Temperatures pretty similar to yesterday, mostly in the low to mid 70s. For the KKTV 11 Alert weather, I'm meteorologist

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Oh my, good Lord. Tell them drink some.

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8: For the ninth year in a row, Finland has been named the happiest country in the world. That's according to the World Happiness Report put out every year by the Wellbeing Research Center at the University of Oxford in the UK. Two other Nordic nations, Iceland and Denmark, came in at numbers 2 and 3. Now, having spent quite a bit of time in these countries over my 2.5 decades as a journalist, I can tell you that this is not at all that surprising. There's an entirely different way of thinking in these countries. We before me, you might say. In other words, the mentality is less adversarial and much more, we're all in this together. One other interesting thing that came up was that no matter where someone lived, the more time they spent on social media, the less happy they were. Want to smile? It's simple. Put your phone away for a bit. I'm Dr. Sanjay Gupta, helping you live a better life.

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3: A better life with Dr. Sanjay Gupta.
4: We all know how important it is to stay active as we age, especially as we get older. But I've come to realize that for as good as people are about getting their cardio in, a lot of older folks really don't seem to be doing the recommended amount of strength training or even understand why it's so important. It helps you stay functional and therefore independent for as long as possible. Certified strength and conditioning specialist Dana Santis says a great place to start is not with dumbbells or barbells, but with your body weight, which allows you to build strength while also learning how your body moves and where your limitations exist. It also reduces the risk of overwhelming your connective tissue, which adapts more slowly than muscles as we get older. Once you're comfortable, you can dial up that intensity, but do it slowly, do it carefully. I'm Dr. Sanjay Gupta, helping you live a better life.
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3: A better life with Dr. Sanjay Gupta.
4: Eating a healthy diet is not only good for you physically, it can also keep your brain sharp as you age. According to a new study out of China, people who most closely followed the MIND diet slowed aging in key structures inside their brains by more than 2 years. The MIND diet is a combination of the Mediterranean diet, which we talk a lot about, and the DASH diet, which stands for Dietary Approaches to Stop Hypertension. All three of these diets are similar, but the MIND diet puts more of an emphasis on berries, beans, leafy green vegetables, fish, poultry, whole grains, olive oil, and nuts. You're not going to eat foods with a lot of saturated fat. We're talking cheese, butter, red meat, or anything fried. You really don't have to eat like this 100% of the time. That's the key. Just do the best that you can. I'm Dr. Sanjay Gupta, helping you live a better life.
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0: This is the TJ Show, and look at that. It's Wednesday, June 3rd, 2026. Hello, J-Bo.
2: Good day, Seth.
0: Hello, Kenneth.
3: Hey now.
0: Kenny, it's the same guy.
3: Yes, or Ken. You call me Kendall.
0: Ken. We've got Heather.
4: Hi.
0: I'm TJ. It's very nice to be on your radio. Let's start the day talking to Scott. Scott, you there?
5: Yes, sir.
0: Tell me, what is the most exciting part of your life right now?
5: Well, you know, it's summertime, and I'm glad it's warm again.
4: Mm-hmm.
5: Building houses, and sunshine every day. We're good.
4: Nice.
0: You're building houses from scratch?
5: Top and bottom, yes, sir.
0: Wow. Nice. Good contractors, bad contractors, where do you land
5: great
0: on?
5: Great contractors.
0: Good, great, even better. That's it. I have to ask because my dad's a contractor and he's made me very aware that a lot of guys like to cut corners.
5: Well, we don't.
0: Good.
5: When you do, you have to go back and fix it.
4: Yep.
0: That makes a lot of sense to me.
5: Absolutely.
3: Scott, when you drive past a house that you worked on, do you point it out to the people in the car with you? Say, hey, I built that?
5: Yes, 100%. Yeah. Always, I built that house.
3: My dad does that constantly.
5: He's got to be proud of it at some point.
3: My dad does commercial HVAC and, hey, you see that grocery store there? I built that. you see library over there? I built that one, too.
4: He built it.
5: Absolutely.
3: Yeah, he makes it sound like he built it from top to bottom, but he really just installed the air conditioning.
0: Well, that's a big deal.
5: Yeah, I'm not doing it by myself. There's absolutely, like, 30 guys that work with me, but we're good.
0: Very cool.
5: I'll call it my own.
4: No, I do that, too, when I go past Taco Bell's. I'm like, oh, I ate that Taco Bell. I ate that Taco Bell.
5: Yeah. I didn't build it, but I definitely paid for their electricity.
4: There you go. Yeah,
0: there you go.
4: Totally destroyed it.
0: That counts. Yeah, you have a good one, Scott.
5: You too, man.
3: Thanks, Scott. Bye. Bye.
4: Take care. Bye.
5: Thank you.
0: Wait, I have a question. Kenny's dad. You still here?
6: Yes, TJ. What can I do for you?
0: How did you build your son, Kenny?
6: Oh, don't get me started, right? Well, when a man loves
4: a woman... No, please, that's the information I don't care to know.
6: We met at Burger King, and the way she flipped that patty really got me going.
0: You know, Kenny's parents did meet each other at Burger King.
3: Yeah, they worked there when they were 16 years old.
0: That's an incredible love story. Yeah. Why is there not a movie about your parents' Burger King love story?
3: I'm working on it,
4: too. You gotta pitch it.
0: Yeah, you should write that movie. That would be, or at least make a documentary about it.
6: We'll call it Have It Your Way.
0: Whose way?
6: The king. I'm the king, and she's my queen.
0: Oh, there you go.
4: Aww.
0: It's beautiful. Listen, just like Scott did, you're welcome to call anytime, 877-RADIO-TJ. 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
8: I-25 in good shape through Colorado Springs. Starting to see backups Mesa Ridge at I-25 heading into Gate 24 Carson. Highway 94 Mark Sheffield. And start to pick up Briargate Parkway at Voyager and Fountain at Academy headed westbound toward the MLK. I'm Sean Martinez. It's traffic.
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1: From the 11 Alert team at KKTV, here is Southern Colorado's most accurate forecast.
21: Lots of cloud cover again with increasing chances for some shower and storms, especially later this afternoon and evening. Temperatures pretty similar to yesterday, mostly in the low to mid 70s. For the KKTV 11 Alert weather, a meteorologist.

0: 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This is the TJ Show. I think this was last week. There was a story that came up. Someone turned themselves into an AirTag vigilante, which is not something I recommend doing. You know, you've got something AirTagged. The police, they don't get involved. And then you're on your own. You don't know who took your thing.
1: Yeah, and you don't know what that person could be on in a sense of, like, maybe they're feeling spicy that day. They have nothing to lose, you know?
0: Who knows? Yeah, I would never want to put myself at risk. Yes.
1: You got to do it old school like my mom did. Someone stole my brother's bike out of our backyard. She got in the car, searched for this person, found the kid, pushed him off the bike, and took it back. No air tags. It was the 90s.
2: That's right.
0: Prior to air tags, that's how it was done.
1: Exactly.
0: In certain
1: Phyllis style.
0: Okay. Well, we got this message here. Someone who became their own air tag, or I guess find my phone, vigilante.
3: Hey, guys. My name's Tiana, and I'm calling from beautiful Rapid City, South Dakota, the Mount Rushmore state. Mm. I'm here with Hudson.
4: Hi, TJ. Hi, Dave. Hi, Kenny. Hi, Hazel.
0: Whoa.
1: My
0: Hold
1: ovaries.
0: On
1: oh, my goodness.
4: Hi, Hazel.
0: Hazel. That's
1: hard.
0: Adorable.
3: Oh. He's one of your biggest fans. We listen to while we're driving on the radio. Anyways, I heard your segment about the whole vigilante air tag thing, and it reminded me of a story when I was living in Los Angeles. I was out with my partner, Sophie, and we were at Starbucks, and she set her phone down, and all of a sudden she's like, oh no, my phone's not here. We looked, we couldn't find it. And then she was in tears because, like, she was super broke.
0: It's pretty bold. Somebody would just walk up to your table and just, boop,
1: wow, just swipe
0: take it.
1: It
0: just like that.
3: Could not afford to get a new phone. And then we called the police, and they said, oh, there's nothing we can do. And I was like, well, that's not good enough. So started calling the phone, started texting the phone, no answer. And then we found it at this location that was at this really weird rug shop that was closed.
0: Okay, yeah, closed rug shops. Uh-huh. Again, as much as I'm curious to hear what happens here, I'm not going to any closed rug shops.
1: No, the lights aren't on, doors are locked. Mm-mm.
0: I don't even want to go to open rug shops, one of the most boring stores on the planet.
3: So anyways, I started texting the phone, and I was like, hey, you know, we know you have the phone. Please give it back. And then I was like, well, just so you know, the police are on their way, and they'll be here in a few minutes. If you just give back the phone, we won't press any charges. But I was lying because the police were not coming. But
0: okay, well, you know, making a bet there.
3: Yeah. This guy did not know that at the time. So anyways, he came out. He was like, oh, yeah, I'm sorry. It was an accident. Yeah, I was going to return it, you know, yada, yada, yada. We got the phone back. Long story short, later on, he called me later and threatened me because he had realized I had tricked him, but...
0: Oh, wow.
1: Wait a minute. You did me wrong.
5: It was an accident. You're lying. And now you're upset with me because I lied to you to get my phone back?
3: Nothing came out of it. But anyways, just thought that was a fun story to share with you. And we love you guys, and we hope you have a great day. Bye.
0: We love you guys, too.
1: Bye.
0: Thank you for listening. 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

0: 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This is the TJ Show, our news. It sounds different around here. Kenny reads through every story he can find, and then he brings us the most interesting ones. Kenny, what's happening on the planet today?
1: Do you guys remember this very groundbreaking piece of art? It was called The Comedian by artist Maurizio Catalan. It's a banana duct taped to a wall.
0: Yeah, it's inspiring for me because I've tried to figure out how do we do something like that? Like, how do we create an art piece that we can sell for millions of dollars that's along the same lines of taping a banana to a wall?
2: You just do it, I guess. And then if somebody else says it's art.
0: What is it, though? Like, do we maybe something with kibble? Do we take kibble and
1: make some kibble jewelry?
0: Kibble jewelry.
1: Yeah.
0: Ooh, I like that.
1: That could be good.
0: Yes, and then the dog eats it off your neck. And yeah. That's the art piece.
2: You mean kind of like the candy necklaces we wore as kids?
3: Yes.
1: Exactly.
3: But for dogs.
0: So we go to Michael's, right? We get some nylon string.
1: I was thinking dental floss. We'll just use dental floss we already have.
0: Yeah, I don't know. I like the. What do you think? Your artistic
2: I'm
0: perspective.
2: I'm not in this.
0: You don't want to do this?
2: No.
4: How do you poke the little holes in the kibble?
0: Needle.
4: The kibble's very tall. Small.
0: It's got to be a needle.
4: Okay.
0: Yeah, but a thick one. All right, we're going to figure this out. Thank you, Kenny.
1: All right, well, yeah.
0: That's my man.
1: Piece of art.
0: Artist.
1: Originally sold
2: you
1: for
2: took
1: a...
2: Some, you did something that already was and then recreated it and said it's art.
0: This guy taped a banana
2: to a wall. It wasn't his original idea.
0: Come on. Go on.
1: It originally sold for $120,000. Then a couple
0: I'll
1: years later...
0: I'll take that, by the way. I'll take $60,000 for the kibble necklace.
1: But that's not... A couple of years later, it sold for $6.2 million.
0: I know. It's ridiculous.
1: It is currently at a museum in France. Over, I guess, the weekend, a security guard noticed that the banana was missing. It appears one of the museum visitors stole the banana.
0: Well, listen.
4: They were hungry.
2: Maybe they were hungry, yeah.
0: Yes. And haven't we all seen a banana? And by the way, this is a real banana.
1: Yeah.
0: It starts to brown.
1: Sure.
0: They're constantly replacing it.
1: They do replace it often.
0: You can relate to the thief because you see it on your counter, right? It starts turning brown. You're like, oh, I got to eat that.
2: Mm-hmm.
0: It's the same thing.
2: Got to take care of it.
0: It's part of our human existence.
1: And I think it's part of this art because it's not the first time the artwork has been disrupted. A visitor ate the banana at the same French museum back when it was originally on display. A student ate it when it was on display in South Korea. And the guy who bought it for $6.2 million in 2023 also ate it off his wall. Replace it. The original banana cost 34 cents from a New York City vendor.
0: It's fantastic.
2: Now they cost a dollar, so.
1: It's getting a little more expensive.
2: It is. Getting pricey. Art.
0: The price margin is getting a little tighter.
2: Mm-hmm.
1: Yeah.
0: Kenny, what else you got?
1: Stanley Cup Finals Game 1. The Las Vegas Golden Knights beat the Carolina Hurricanes in Carolina 5-4. A lot of goals scored. As a matter of fact, Carolina scored on their very first shot, but they just did not have enough to keep up with Las Vegas. Game 2 is tomorrow night also in Raleigh.
2: Did you notice Kenny's voice change from the banana
4: that,
2: story?
4: Yes.
1: Stanley Cup Finals!
4: He was doing sports
2: like,
4: broadcaster
2: what?
4: Voice.
2: Just
1: serious
2: talk.
1: Business.
0: Yeah, I'd like you to take both of those stories seriously in the
2: right.
0: future.
1: Thank you.
0: Thanks for keeping us somewhat informed, Kenny.
1: That's what's happening.
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9: We have a crash northbound I-25 just north of the Fountain exit, exit 128, blocking the left lane. We've also got heavier volume on I-25 from that point, South Academy up through to the MLK. And also we're seeing heavier volume over off of Powers over by Dublin and Highway 94 and 24 at Mark Sheffel. I'm Sean Martinez's traffic.
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0: Stetson Hills knows how to start the day. We hear you listen. Thank you so much. 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This is the TJ Show in the NBA Finals. It all kicks off tonight. J-Bo, are you watching?
1: Man, I want to, so I'll catch some of it, yeah.
0: The Knicks versus the Spurs. This is a rematch from, was it the 90s?
1: 1999.
0: Isn't that weird? Of all the teams that they wind up matching up again. And Kenny, you seem genuinely nervous today, which this is why I choose to not really follow sports. Like, I can tell your mood is different today because you're a lifelong Knicks fan.
2: It's all I can think about. I'm nervous. I'm excited. I'm worried. I'm hopeful.
0: Don't you feel bad for him, J-Bo, that he's going through these emotions for something that, well, really has nothing to do with you?
1: But yeah, it's true. Like, you're not playing in the game, but it is 30 years of, like, just waiting for the Knicks to get back to the finals.
0: Yeah, just don't know who needs that in their life. Like, the world's just got enough things that we genuinely need to be concerned about.
1: Yes, I do.
0: And you're taking on this thing about this ball with air in it.
2: But I will say that this run that the Knicks have been on has brought me immense joy. So I take it as a net positive. Yes, I'm a little nervous. And yes, I've dealt with a lot of losing over the last 30 years.
0: Yeah.
2: But this might be all worth it.
0: Well, listen, I know you're going to be fine. I'm 1,000% confident that the Knicks are going to win this. So there's no doubt in my mind. I mean, how do they lose? Like, give me one way that they could possibly
3: like
0: lose
3: this. You're
0: going
3: to jinx this.
1: Yeah.
0: What?
3: I don't think you're
1: you
3: supposed
1: stop
3: to say
1: talking.
3: That.
0: No, I'm telling you. Like, this is what happens when the Knicks make it into
3: sure.
0: a situation like this.
3: Okay.
0: They win.
1: That's yeah, when they made it in 1999 against the Spurs, they lost.
0: I don't think that's true.
1: It was 4-1. Really? You don't think that's true?
0: I'm pretty sure.
1: That's exactly what happened.
0: If the Knicks make it into
1: 4-1.
0: No,
3: rewriting history over here.
0: No. If the Knicks make it into the, generally what they do is they win. And they've been in.
1: Oh, you're
0: right,
1: delusional.
2: Hey. I wish what you were saying was true, but it's not. I mean, they haven't won a championship since 1973.
0: Why don't you bet on them?
2: I don't do that.
0: Why?
2: I don't bet on my teams.
0: Why?
2: I only bet on teams I don't
0: Maybe
2: care
0: Maybe you need
2: about.
0: To start, because your teams, they lose a lot.
2: Especially when I bet on them.
0: So oh, really?
2: I've learned
0: true?
2: My lesson. Eh?
3: Like, Kenny's not even wearing any Knicks gear today. Is that like on purpose?
2: Yes.
3: Usually you wear Knicks
1: yeah,
3: stuff.
1: Yeah, that doesn't make sense, because you usually wear Jet stuff when the Jets are playing.
0: What is the reason you're not wearing Knicks? Of all days, like, I've seen him in a Knicks hat and it, like
3: the
0: all
3: shirt,
0: different.
3: I think yes, he has
0: the shirt.
3: Shoes that are blue and orange.
0: Why today, of all days, are you not wearing any Knicks gear?
2: Do you want the honest answer?
0: Yes.
2: Because
1: dirty.
2: I'm going on the street after the show today, and I don't want to be hassled for wearing Knicks gear
1: okay,
2: I'm on the street doing interviews later.
1: I thought you had to do laundry or something.
0: Oh, okay.
2: No, I have all of it. As a matter of fact, I ordered Eastern Conference Championship t-shirts from Fanatics. They're supposed to be delivered today. So I have a whole new Knicks wardrobe that as soon as I get home from the street interviews, I will be putting
0: on. Okay. Well, because I'm 1,000% confident that they're going to win, maybe even, I don't usually bet on things, maybe I'll bet on them. For this series.
2: You bet on them because you're not a real fan, so I think that's
0: Come
2: okay.
0: Come on. I ordered a hat. I'm a big fan.
2: You did order
1: okay,
2: a hat.
1: Okay, you did order a hat, but what does
0: well,
1: that mean?
0: We will see what happens tonight, but I'm sure they're going to do it tonight and then the next night. Congratulations on your Knicks getting
2: Thank
0: in.
2: You.
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0: 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This is the TJ Show. Got some messages here.
1: Yes, this is Pansy. I met my husband.
0: Oh, yeah, we were talking about, like, how you met your person. Mm-hmm. This came up on the show yesterday.
1: At a bar, and I had my friends look at him, and he looked like Tim McGraw. Mm-hmm. She introduced me to him, and we've been together for 24 years.
2: Okay.
1: Don't look that much like Tim McGraw no more, but I'm still with him. Love him. Bye.
2: That's my man. I'm going to stick beside him. I know
0: so
2: that's right.
0: Nice of her to call. I'm sure he loves that. Must make
2: I'm
0: him
2: sure
0: feel.
2: He's aware.
3: He might look like Tim McGraw in Friday Night Lights.
0: Okay.
3: Which is a little different.
0: Leave everyone alone.
3: Looks like now.
0: Please, got this message here.
4: Hey, this is Teresa. I'm calling from Western New York, and I currently have befriended a squirrel.
0: Oh, yeah, we were talking about this because yesterday we heard this amazing story. A woman rescued a crow. They put it in a rehab center. The crow now follows her around on dog walks. Other crows come along for the the fly. They drop little presents off for her. It's an amazing story. So we asked, have you ever befriended a wild animal successfully?
4: And how I did it.
0: And so apparently she did.
4: Was he used to watch another squirrel who I called Chonky because he was very large.
0: Chonky.
4: Hmm. And I used to feed him, and he used to be very friendly, but then Chonky got a little too big, and he expired.
0: Hmm. Ooh, an exploding squirrel.
4: Whoops. This guy, I would call him Buddy, and Buddy watched Chonky, and now Buddy brings me nuts and gifts because he's so thankful, and he will climb up on my porch, and he will climb up on my railing.
0: It's amazing how this happens for some people. I don't know how it is that, like, she has found a wild animal that knows she's not going to hurt it.
2: Mm-hmm.
0: It's amazing.
2: Well, because the squirrel watched the other squirrel and was like, oh, okay, well, he's fine.
0: So you got to be a couple squirrels deep if you're going to make this happen.
2: I guess.
0: Consistency, yes.
3: And some people just have that vibe, you know what I mean? Like, mm-hmm. they throw off like a warm vibe.
0: Like, I'm not going to
3: An animal
0: crush.
3: Vibe. Yeah.
0: Well, I'm not going to put you in a glue trap vibe.
2: Right, yeah.
4: And he brings his family. And, so I kind of feel like Snow White a little bit because I have this little squirrel that is so sweet to me and appreciates all the food I give him. And I love listening to you guys. So keep up the great work.
0: Oh, thank you for that.
2: Oh, thank you.
0: It's so nice to hear that it's possible still in this wild world to make friends with a wild animal. Mm-hmm. I mean,
2: it's pretty amazing.
0: I love it. So stuff like this, we love it when you call. Even if we're out of the studio, you leave a message like these guys did at 877-RADIO-TJ. Seriously makes our day.
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5: 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But I absolutely love you guys. Just keep being you. Bye.
0: Oh, okay.
2: Well, appreciate it. We will.
0: All Bye. We know how to do. Thank you for listening. 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
8: We have a crash northbound I-25 just north of the Fountain exit. That's blocking the left lane involving a box truck and a car. We also have a vehicle fire northbound I-25 between County Line and the Greenland exit in Douglas County. That one is also blocking the right lane. Heavier volume throughout the city, but still moving close to posted speeds. I'm Sean Martinez's traffic.
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24: Lots of cloud cover again with increasing chances for some showers and storms, especially later this afternoon and evening. Temperatures pretty similar to yesterday, mostly in the low to mid 70s. For the KKTV 11 Alert weather, a meteorologist.

0: 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Thank you for being here. This is the TJ Show. This came up on the show yesterday, how we met our people, our significant others. And Mary Beth has an interesting story about where she met her husband. Mary Beth, where did you meet your husband?
1: Okay, it's a little off the rail, sort of. Wound up going to the same therapist office as my husband. We were in a group meeting together, started talking on the bus ride home. I invited him over for supper, and needless to say, we've been together now 20 years.
2: He's been eating your food ever since, huh?
0: Wow.
1: Yes, he has. Uh-huh.
2: But at least you know he goes to therapy. That's a healthy man right there.
1: That's right. And when we met after we started dating, he put on 75 pounds for my good cooking.
0: Oh, wow.
2: As he should have.
0: Hey.
2: Way to go.
0: Very cool. Have a great day, Mary Beth.
1: God bless you all, and it's great listening to you.
0: Thank you. We appreciate you.
1: Talk to you soon.
2: All righty.
1: Bye-bye.
0: Bye. Allison in North Carolina. Hey, Allison.
3: Hey.
0: I like that. You have such a cool story with how you met your husband and inspired you to pick up the phone and let us know about it.
3: Yeah. So we met in undergrad. We matched on Tinder. It was not love at first sight. We passed each other in the dining hall before our first date. He was way shorter in person than I expected. And
2: catfishing.
3: Mm-hmm. At the same time, he thought I had a big nose, which, I mean, both are true. You know, it just is what it is. And so,
0: hey, can we give ourselves a break?
3: But we went on our first date. You know, I thought it went well. He didn't. He ended up ghosting me. And then a few months later, when I was recovering from surgery, he just kind of circled back. I was probably a little, you know, on pain meds and gave him a second chance. And here we are now, 8.5 years later. We're coming up on 6 years of marriage. We're both attorneys. We work together. It's great.
0: Ooh.
3: But, you know, sometimes it doesn't always start out the way you expect.
0: Yeah. What is it like when you're in the kitchen and something comes up? Do you start taking out documents and putting it on the table?
4: Objection.
2: Overruled.
3: We do not, but we do have some fun discussions. It gets interesting when we disagree on some legal issues. So,
0: Allison, we appreciate you. Thank you for turning the radio on. And you call us anytime, okay? You're a friend of the show now.
3: Sounds great.
2: Thanks for calling. You take care.
3: You too.
2: Bye.
4: Thanks, Allison. Bye.
3: Bye.
0: Yeah, I would like to hear more about what their arguments sound like.
2: Me too. I like to be a fly on the wall.
0: I want to see Allison hold up his underwear and go, this evidence was on the floor.
2: He don't got to claim it, though. He can be like, I don't know.
5: We got to send it to the lab.
2: How did it get there?
5: Did a test.
0: Yeah.
5: You know what I mean?
2: You tell me how it got there.
0: Yes, Allison. Who else have you had in this house?
2: Right,
0: it's not
2: exactly
0: my underwear. Sure looks like your underwear. Well, it's a good underwear.
2: I mean, they make those in a pack of five.
0: Yeah.
2: You know what I'm saying?
0: That's right.
2: Anybody can have those.
0: Well, we can dream.
2: Yeah.
0: This is the TJ Show. The TJ Show is always mobile. 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

It's the TJ Show, and once again, the most bizarre items left behind in an Uber. The list is here. We'll get to this in a few moments. It's coming up on the TJ Show.

0: Unpredictable? That's 92.9 Peak FM. This is the TJ Show, our news. It sounds different around here. Kenny reads through every story he can find, and then he brings us the most interesting ones. Kenny, what's happening on the planet today?
1: The ride-sharing service Uber has released its 10th annual Lost and Found Index. This is a list of the most common and, more importantly, the most unusual items left behind in Uber vehicles.
0: All right. Well, every year it surprises me. Let's see how they did this year.
2: Is my iPhone 6 on there? I left it in a cab once.
1: Not specifically listed here, but yes, phones, wallet, keys are the most common items, but the most unusual items include a brand new mini fridge. Someone left that behind.
2: What? Huh. Forget that. It's huge.
1: A live fish.
2: Oh, that poor fishy.
0: I wonder who travels with a fish. And if you do, you'd think it'd be a unique circumstance and you wouldn't forget it.
2: Right. They're probably coming back from a fair.
1: Yeah.
2: You know what I mean?
0: Oh,
2: one.
1: Toss the ping pong ball into the goldfish jar.
0: They still allow that where you can win a goldfish at a fair?
2: I think so. Didn't your daughter just win one like last year or the year before or something like that?
0: No, I don't think she
2: won. It wasn't
0: won
2: a fish?
0: That.
2: Oh.
0: No.
2: Never mind.
0: No, it was a stuffed animal fish.
1: Oh. Someone left behind two trees.
2: Wait.
3: How do you get them into the Uber? You don't leave them there.
0: I understand that one because I'll purchase something from a plant shop and I'm like, I don't really want to go through planting this.
2: And then
0: I
2: just leave it somewhere?
0: Well, no, I leave it on my front stoop and then it starts to slowly die.
3: So
0: and
3: you
0: I go,
3: spend all that money on it to them to watch it die?
0: No, then I have to plant it and I do eventually do it, but it's annoying. I hate it. I'm like, I gotta dig this out.
1: Someone left behind their welding helmet.
0: Oh,
2: I need that.
1: Pelvis implants, whatever that is. A package
3: of... Let me Google that. Go ahead, keep going.
1: A package of live butterflies.
2: Aww.
1: Left behind in an Uber.
0: I don't know how you package them.
1: Well, if you're going to buy butterflies, they have to come and...
0: Who buys butterflies? For what?
1: Butterfly collectors? Maybe a butterfly display?
0: That's not a thing, is it?
2: Not that I've seen or heard, but sure.
3: Oh, pelvic implants are used to stabilize the pelvic for fractures or replace sections of the pelvis if it's lost to conditions like cancer.
0: Oh, okay. Good to know.
3: Yeah, it's a medical thing.
1: Somewhere else. Yeah, I mean, a portable thermal printer is on the list.
3: A lot of random stuff.
1: A lot of random stuff. It gets weirder
0: and
1: weirder.
0: Good reminder to remember what you bring into the Uber.
3: Yeah, well, gather your things and get out.
1: They've been doing this list for 10 years, and it always makes headlines. I wonder if people are purposefully leaving stuff behind in an Uber just so they can see it later on this list.
0: One of the great mysteries of life.
1: Yeah. Mm-hmm.
0: Kenny, what else do you have?
1: The Toy Story 5 promotion is on fire. Now Papa John's announced it's launching Toy Story-inspired Pizza Planet pop-ups in Los Angeles, London, Seoul, Korea, Madrid, all this month.
0: That's so fun. That's the pizza shop in Toy Story.
2: Mm-hmm.
0: What is, they have the little alien crane game and everything?
1: Yeah, from the pictures, they have completely redecorated these Papa John's stores. It looks like you're walking into Pizza Planet. And
0: wow.
1: On the inside, you have all sorts of fun and games.
0: It's really, man, they're all in on this one.
3: Yeah, love it. They go hard.
0: Better be a good movie. Kenny, thanks for keeping us somewhat informed.
1: That's what's happening.
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7: Wrap it up, crashes northbound I-25 near the Fountain exit on the left shoulder. Also, that vehicle fire northbound I-25 north of the County Line Road. That one is out, but they're cleaning that up. Everything else in the city, building in volume, heavy volume on the interstate through the city. I'm Sean Martinez's traffic.
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0: 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Go ahead, it's all you.
1: So when I actually met my husband, I was 15, but the weirdest thing was when I met him, I literally like kind of took a break from, you know, I said, oh, hold on, I'm going to go to my room. And I literally kind of sat there and was like, whoa, I know him. Like, I this is supposed to be my husband. And I kind of was like saying, you know, I wasn't like super religious, but I was like, God, did you just bring my husband to me at 15? Like, what's up? Like, wow. But yeah, that's what, it was really weird. And I felt like I knew him from, you know, minute one. Like, wow. Like I've always known him. So,
2: that's
1: yeah.
2: Cool. Amazing. Instant connection, it seems like.
1: It was. It was just, it, you know, maybe me a little bit more. Because I was just like, whoa. But, yeah, of course, like, it was good because we did the whole, like, break up, get back together kind of thing, like, a couple times when we were teenagers. But
0: fun.
2: That's really good. Do.
1: Yeah, of course. And I just always feel like I tell everyone, no matter what the bad we went through, we wouldn't be where we are today. So I'm like, I take all the bad, you know, and I just, and we just, we're just happy that we're where we are today. So.
0: Melissa, I always like finding out when, I mean, clearly you love him so much. What is the thing that he's doing to make you all excited about him? Like, what is the secret that other dudes, including me, can take note of so that we get it right?
1: I'll tell you the biggest thing that really changed, and we have to remind ourselves of this. We always have said it's not 50-50, it's always 75-75, but one of the biggest things is that is your most important person, and you have to talk to that person like they're your most important person. Like the nicest, don't talk to that person like you're angry at them or like a sibling or one of your buds. Like you have to talk to that person like they are your number one. Like give them the respect, say the thank you, say the please, you know, do all the nice stuff because that's your first person.
0: Yeah. You know, I slipped up last night. It was unfortunate. But, you know, today is my wife's birthday.
2: What happened, TJ? What'd you say?
0: Well, no, because I ordered some presents for my wife for her birthday. And before I even got home, I couldn't even control this. My 7-year-old sees there's a package for me with my name on it. And she opened it up thinking it was hers.
2: She can read. I know she can read.
0: Yeah. Well, she opened it right up and it was this special collection of paintbrushes that I bought my wife, Jess. She saw it and then she brought it up last night and I said, well, hope you enjoy your birthday present. And it was very snappy. And she was like, well,
2: as
0: don't
2: if it was
0: be,
2: her fault.
0: Yeah, don't be rude to me. I'm like, well, you know, it's just I planned a birthday present and now you know what it is. So enjoy it. And then I went to bed angry. And then I woke up happy and I realized, oh, okay, I get another day to do it right. And I sent her a little voicemail saying, I'm sorry. I was just frustrated because I thought it was a unique gift.
2: People say women are emotional. TJ is always firing off and having to apologize. He is super emotional.
0: Melissa, thank you for listening to our show. It's so great to get you on the radio. You call us anytime.
1: Okay, thank you. Bye-bye.
2: Thanks, Melissa.
0: Bye.
2: You're great. Take care.
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17: You ever wake up in the middle of the night or maybe first thing in the morning and notice drool on your pillow? Unless you're sleeping next to someone who hasn't already seen all your good, bad, and ugly, it's probably not that big a deal and not anything to worry about unless it's something that just started happening recently. When people drool at night, it's often because of a stuffy nose, acid reflux, or being a mouth breather. People who sleep on their stomach or side are more likely to drool than someone who sleeps on their back. But in some cases, drooling at night can be a warning sign of something more serious, like dental issues, sleep apnea, or even early symptoms of Parkinson's disease. If you're at all concerned about this, the best place to start is with an ENT doctor, an ears, nose, and throat doctor. They can recommend a sleep study to possibly get some answers. I'm Dr. Sanjay Gupta, helping you live a better life.
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I think I've made some tremendous progress. 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

0: 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This is the TJ Show, and I have an update. Yesterday at this time, you heard what journalism used to be. Getting real stories, solving problems. I woke up, I was cold yet again, because my wife, Chess, she steals the blanket. If you missed this report, maybe you're dealing with the same thing, this could be helpful to you. You can hear it on yesterday's podcast. Just search for the TJ Show. Wherever you listen to podcasts, you will hear that report. And you're going to submit that to the Marconi's, the big radio award?
1: Yes, and the Edward R. Murrow
0: Awards,
1: too.
2: Why not a Nobel?
0: Right? That's fine, too.
2: Journalism, they have those, right?
1: It's a million-dollar prize that comes with it.
0: Wherever you guys want to submit it, do it. If I win, I'm sharing with you, boo.
1: You got it,
0: and
1: bro.
0: And you, too.
2: All right, I appreciate J-Bo. It.
0: Okay, so
2: I don't need any money.
0: No, I'll give you some money, too.
2: That's cool. I'm good. Yeah, no, I'm set for life.
0: I appreciate you guys. So, you're set for life?
2: I'm set for life. Don't worry about me.
0: Good for you.
3: The sarcasm.
2: I do this for the love of the game.
0: Okay, anyway, let me get to the special report. So, I told my wife, please stop stealing the blanket. Well, this morning, when I woke up, I am happy to report that I was fully covered by the blanket in our bed.
2: Oh.
0: And so, this report, communicating with the woman that I love the most, it worked. She let me have my share of the blanket. So there's hope for you if you're waking up cold like I have been quite a number of times. Sometimes I didn't even know I was cold. My alarm clock wakes me up and I go, ooh, I'm cold. And I hate it.
3: Which means you were probably fine. Your body probably felt great.
0: No, I need warmth. Ryan in Louisiana, you're dealing with a blanket thief in your bed too?
4: That happens to me all the time.
0: Oh, Ryan.
4: And all I do is steal them back.
0: Ryan, you're in the same boat as me, so you get into a fight in the middle of the night.
4: Sort of a sleeping fight, because what she does is grabs them and rolls over.
2: Mm-hmm.
4: And when she rolls over, it takes them all off. So
2: when I finally
4: wake up, I do the same thing.
0: Yeah.
4: But she sleeps with three blankets, so.
0: Yeah, does your neck get cold in the middle of the night?
3: Your neck. Give me a break.
4: My neck, no.
0: Oh.
3: Exactly.
0: Wow. Yeah, that's the part that gets cold on me. It's like, she's got a big fan on, too. She really tortures me.
3: No, there are other options in the house, like the couch.
0: I don't want to sleep on the
3: couch. Okay, then stop complaining.
1: Do you think your neck might not get as cold if you didn't wear a scarf every day in June?
3: That's true.
0: I do. I constantly wear a scarf, Ryan. I hope you don't think any less of me.
4: No, I sure don't. I mean, I'm not used to this climate, but each his own.
0: Yeah. It doesn't matter where I am in the nation. I've actually been in studios in Florida, and I've kept my scarf on. Because it's just...
3: Your neck hasn't built any kind of resistance, any toughness. That's why you're always cold.
1: Toughen up your neck.
0: Yeah. All right, I'll work on that. Listen, Ryan, I appreciate you listening to our show.
4: Oh, yeah, it's awesome. Thank you so much.
0: Have a great day today, and stay warm, bro.
4: You as well. I will.
3: You take care, man.
0: All right, bye.
3: Bye.
4: Okay, bye.
0: This is the TJ Show. I'm not alone. If you like what you're hearing, please tell a friend. It's the TJ Show on 92.9 Peak FM.
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7: 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Building volume from Woodman down to Guard of the Gods. Northbound lanes, heavier volume around Fillmore to Guard of the Gods. It looks like Platt's backing up at Murray and Highway 94 at Mark Scheffel. I'm Shel Martinez. This traffic.
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14: 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That's why the Wall Street Journal says paper maps are surging in popularity. They've had a sales increase of 144% in the last couple of years. And the American Automobile Association, AAA, they say they produced 123% more maps last year than the year before.
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15: Lots of cloud cover again with increasing chances for some showers and storms, especially later this afternoon and evening. Temperatures pretty similar to yesterday, mostly in the low to mid 70s. For the KKTV 11 Alert weather, I'm meteorologist Kevin Bloomberg.

0: 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This is the TJ Show. Interesting headline. This caught my attention. It says more than half of Americans are not financially literate. This is a survey by the financial services company TIAA. They found that 51% of U.S. adults failed a series of basic personal finance questions. It is an alarming number. It's a lot of people.
1: Let's be honest. After you finish, and everybody goes to college, after you finish high school, who actually continues to find education on their own accord?
0: Yeah, it's probably
1: very rare.
0: So if you're
1: not teaching any of this, not even like the basics,
0: yeah,
1: K through 12, I'm not surprised by these stats.
0: Yeah, it's pretty shocking what's going on here. Saving is one area where there was growth. So 53% to 56% now save. So still, 56% of people otherwise don't have savings.
1: Yeah, or maybe not because they don't know to save, but maybe just the income. Yeah, the income doesn't stretch as far.
0: Another one that has increased in one area. So 47% to 48% people now know where to go to get the resources.
1: That's good.
0: I mean, think about that. That means 53% of people don't even know where to turn to start changing around their financial situation.
1: Well, I wanted to say, too, that now we have access to, like, YouTube and books and all this stuff, and now there's more information out there. It wasn't always the case. You know what I'm saying?
0: So. Well, and there's an alarming stat that we've talked about this a number of times. I think Dave Ramsey did a big study on this, but teachers are actually some of the most millionaires on the planet. And you go, well, wait a minute. We always talk about how teachers are underpaid. They're not making a lot of money. So, you know, and that's true. But they're so smart and they're financially literate. So it's not so much about how much is coming in, but what are we doing with the money that's coming in?
1: That's also education, though. They are lifelong learners. So back to my original point, people aren't actively looking for information after they graduate most of the time.
0: So it absolutely backs that up. According to a separate survey from the National Financial Educators Council, a lack of financial knowledge costs respondents an estimated collective $245 billion because something will find your money every single time.
2: Yeah. Mm-hmm. And it's that thing. It's like even when you start making more money, you just start spending more money. Like,
1: yeah, it's lifestyle creep.
2: Yeah.
0: Well, it's like a funnel and you pour a gallon of water through it versus, you know, a cup of water. Kind of both goes fast.
2: Right.
0: You know, unless we know what to do with it. TIAA and educational advocates emphasize a threefold solution focused on early education, incorporating financial literacy into primary and secondary schools. Why that's not happening everywhere? I have no idea. Well, I have an idea.
1: I mean, you have an idea.
0: I have a guess.
1: Come on now.
0: Yeah.
1: You know exactly why that is.
0: I could guess.
1: Yes.
0: Because, you know, ultimately, if we're not aware of what's happening with our finances, we put ourselves in this jail cell with glass bars.
1: Yeah, that's
0: tough. We're shackled. We don't know that we're trapped. And a lot of it, not all of it, but a lot of it comes back to these financial things.
1: Well, the great thing with glass bars is that glass can be broken.
0: Absolutely. This is the TJ Show. There's a new way to start your day. 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
6: 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Building volume from Woodman down to Guard of the Gods. Northbound lanes heavier volume around Fillmore to Guard of the Gods. It looks like Platt's backing up at Murray and Highway 94 at Mark Scheffel. I'm Shel Martinez. It's traffic.
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And even high-profile Instagram accounts getting hacked, and it's maybe for one of the dumbest reasons that they could come up with. We'll get to this in the news a few moments away on the TJ Show.

0: Woodmen Hills wakes up with the TJ Show. That's what I hear. We're very grateful for that. This is 92.9 Peak FM. This is the TJ Show. Our news, it sounds different around here. Kenny reads through every story he can find, and then he brings us the most interesting ones. Kenny, what's happening on the planet today?
1: We're seeing reports of multiple high-profile Instagram accounts that got hacked. And the way they got hacked is very interesting. They used the Meta AI customer support robot or bot. And essentially all they did was ask the bot nicely. And it handed over pretty much all the information that they needed to get into these accounts.
0: Isn't that bizarre?
2: Sounds secure.
1: Well, it was slightly more complicated than just asking them, but asking the bots nicely is what led to them getting access to these different accounts.
2: That's wild.
0: We think something's secure because it's the big companies running it. And you keep seeing over and over again, there are these wild loopholes that people find. It feels like you really can't do anything online and just know it's going to be protected.
2: One thing I keep noticing is that big companies are missing the small details and the small details that actually matter. And this is a detail that probably was overlooked that actually matters.
0: And I wonder if the reason is they're rushing to compete. And so they put this stuff out before it's fully tested. And they're like, well, you know, we'll deal with it if something happens. And then something happens.
2: It's kind of nice to see that if you are kind, even to robots, you do get what you want. You know, catch more flies with honey, right?
0: It's unthinkable.
1: Yeah, well, with these AI chatbots, it's complicated because they're so powerful. But this one's made just to help people with Instagram issues. I saw recently there's a chatbot on the McDonald's app that's supposed to help you with your orders, but people are asking it to code websites for them, and it's obliging and writing code on the McDonald's app.
0: Seriously?
1: AI bot. I kid you not.
2: Probably because McDonald's didn't think people would use it for that, so they didn't bother putting safeguards on it.
1: Yeah, because it's powered by ChatGPT.
0: Oh, okay.
1: So it's, you know, yes, what's the value meal deal for today, and can you write the code for this website for
0: me? You know, there's a reason why I don't give my kids a big bag of fireworks and go, hey, you know, have fun. Hopefully it all works out.
1: Yeah.
0: A lot of things that need to happen before we start going full steam ahead on this.
2: Well, I wish people would take a bag of fireworks from my neighbors because they're already shooting off fireworks.
0: Oh, really?
2: I'm over it, yes.
0: Isn't it early?
2: What are we in? Yeah, exactly. It's super early. I'm like, not yet. Maybe a week before, a couple days after, but not now.
0: I'm sorry you're going through that.
2: Yeah.
0: Kenny, what else do you have?
1: Well, we're heading into the summer season, a lot of pool parties with kids. There's an article here that's stressing the importance of having a water watcher.
0: Isn't that what the parents do?
1: Well, that's the thing. So this one lifeguard who works as a water watcher says if everybody's watching the pool, then nobody's watching the pool. So either hire somebody, a professional lifeguard, to keep their eye on the pool at all times, or have the parents take shifts and make sure that one person has their eyes on the pool at all times.
2: That's what lifeguards do point blank. Like, they just sit there and watch the waters. But TJ, you do this naturally. Like, when your girls go to the pool, your wife Jess gets in, and you sit on the side.
0: Yeah, well, somebody's got to do it.
2: In jeans and a long sleeve shirt.
0: That's right. I hope I don't have to jump in. But it's annoying. That's why I don't like going to the pool. Because I'm the appointed lifeguard who can't even swim that great. It's unfair. Kenny, maybe I should sign up for that.
2: Yeah, maybe you should sign up for swimming lessons.
0: Yeah, that too. Kenny, thanks for keeping us somewhat informed.
1: That's what's happening.
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6: I-25 still in good shape through Colorado Springs. Building volume from Woodman down to Guard of the Gods. Northbound lanes heavier volume around Fillmore to Guard of the Gods. It looks like Platt's backing up at Murray and Highway 94 at Mark Scheffel. I'm Shel Martinez. It's traffic.
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0: 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This is the TJ Show, and something genius has happened. And it all has to do with a peanut butter cup. You know, we're very big fans of peanut butter cups.
1: I love peanut butter cups.
0: So I just think this is so genius and worth your time. And this is not a commercial, by the way, but I do want you to post this at TJ Podcast on Instagram. You'll find it in our stories. Applause for Snickers. They have done it, and this is one of the most genius things I've seen. So listen to this. I think the backstory here really matters. Reese's has been in the news quite a bit, and there's actually been controversy. Like, the grandkid of the inventor has been upset and publicly speaking out against Reese's because they changed the ingredients, and then it's like, well, it's not the original, and what are you doing? And so going back and forth.
1: Not really using chocolate.
0: Yeah, clearly the most famous peanut butter cup. Everyone loves them. So then they go back to the recipe because all this Reese's peanut butter controversy. Mm-hmm. And you may be saying, I can't believe there's controversy. Well, there's controversy about everything. So, of course, Reese's is in that. Well, Snickers, while Reese's is down, getting kicked, they put out this genius commercial. It is absolutely genius. They have a focus group with Snickers peanut butter squares, which is, like, you know, also brilliant in itself. They didn't do a cup or a circle. They did a square.
1: Yeah.
0: But it's kind of the same thing, their version of it. And how is that going to get popular over the famous Reese's peanut butter cup? Well, they put out this commercial where they get a bunch of people in a room to taste test. It turns out it was all people named Reese.
1: Mm-hmm.
0: So all of these people named Reese are taking bites of this thing. They love the taste of it.
1: They love it. They're giving back feedback, as you do in a focus group.
0: And it's brilliantly done. You got to watch the whole thing. But by the end, they go, it's true that Reese's want you to try Snickers peanut butter square.
1: And all the Reese's in the room are like,
0: Yeah, that's exactly right.
1: That's right.
2: That's accurate.
0: And I just think that is the most clever concept. They're trolling.
1: Yes.
0: And, you know, you can go, well, that's so sad. They're kicking them while they're down. Yeah, but they're competing. It's
1: fun.
0: That's
1: what brands tend to do. Yes. I mean, Pepsi's going after cola all the time. You know that. Pepsi stays going after Coca-Cola. Wendy's loves to, like, troll people on their, you know, Twitter account.
3: That's
1: so
3: hilarious.
1: Yeah, that's what brands do.
0: And somehow we all love it, and we always talk about it. I mean, who's talking about Wendy's more than us? We love when they do that on Twitter. And actually, so you bring up Pepsi. One of my favorite commercials of all time, I think it aired during a Super Bowl, it was the kid who couldn't reach the Pepsi button on the vending machine. So he gets a Coke can and uses that to step on top of it like it's a step stool just to give him enough height to get the Pepsi.
1: Get the Pepsi, yeah.
0: And even though he has the Coke, he drinks the Pepsi instead because it's better. So brilliant. We're going to share that at TJ Podcast on Instagram. Got to hand it to him. So clever. 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
12: 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We've got you on at Peterson. Thanks for keeping us going every day.

0: It's the TJ Show. So wait a minute. Is Nikki in South Carolina on hold to make fun of me?
1: Knowing her, probably.
0: All right, maybe we'll pick up the call in a few moments. It's coming up on the TJ Show.

0: 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This is the TJ Show. Okay, it came up earlier in the show. Yes, I do wear a scarf most of the year. I like staying warm. Nikki in South Carolina, what can I do for you?
1: I got to know more about this scarf. I'm well.
2: Ma'am.
1: But I need to know more about this scarf. Why are you wearing a scarf?
0: I tend to run...
1: I tend to run
0: a little cold, and I think it's because I've worked in radio studios most of my life. This is one of the warmer ones I've worked in, but I've always been cold, and they usually keep them frigid, and so I think something froze inside of my body that's still thawing out.
1: My husband is the same way. Do you sleep with socks on?
0: Yes.
2: Oh, my God.
1: Gross!
2: What?
1: What?
2: And he still complains about how cold it is.
1: I literally sleep with underwear on, and I just cover my butt with the blanket so the boogers can't get it. But other than that, I'm totally exposed.
0: Wow. Well, must be awesome to be at the sleepover with you, Nikki.
1: I don't know. As I'm getting older, no. I used to get paid to take my clothes off. Now people pay me to put them back on.
2: Oh, Nikki.
0: Well, we're learning.
2: Sure, somebody who would pay. We made her feel awkward.
1: I know, right?
0: Well, it sounds like there's a story there, but all right, glad you're not doing it anymore.
2: We're moving on, okay.
0: Yes. No,
1: it was a thing in college.
0: Oh,
1: extra money.
2: Yeah, things happen in college.
0: Gotcha.
2: Yeah, she's just trying to put herself through college.
3: Yeah.
1: What happens in college stays in college.
2: Except for it didn't. Telling us now.
0: It was in an era where they didn't have those phones, those pesky phones.
2: That's right.
1: Well, and the best part was when my dad's friends would walk in.
2: Okay.
1: Oh, yeah. Yeah, a little awkward.
2: See,
0: this is why I was trying to move the conversation forward.
1: They were not supposed to be there more than I was not supposed to be there, so.
2: So no one told anybody.
1: Right. We were all good.
2: Hopefully they tipped well.
3: And you're from Jersey, right, Nikki?
1: Yes, ma'am.
3: Yeah, I probably know that place.
0: Okay, guys.
1: It was one of the classiest, nasty places here.
0: Okay. Let's move along.
2: Classy and nasty is how I want to be referred to from now on.
1: Let's move on.
3: And you're upsetting TJ.
4: TJ's getting a little hot under the scarf right now.
2: Yeah. Take the scarf off, and, TJ.
1: Right?
2: Take it off.
0: And I think Nikki would say it herself. Go ahead, make the public service announcement. Not the move to make.
2: I want better for people, but if you got to pay bills, that's not my business.
0: All right. Well, I thought that public service announcement was coming, but it wasn't. All right.
1: Yeah, no, sorry.
0: Nikki, listen, I just want to be warm, and you do what you do, I do what I do, boo, okay?
2: TJ's face is red right now.
1: But a scarf in the... I had a friend that wore turtlenecks all summer long because she was cold.
2: Oh, my goodness.
0: Okay. Listen, Nikki, always love hearing from you. You have an amazing day. Yes, I do.
1: Okay. All right, you guys have an amazing day, too.
2: All right, you take care.
3: Bye.
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12: You ever wake up in the middle of the night or maybe first thing in the morning and notice drool on your pillow? Unless you're sleeping next to someone who hasn't already seen all your good, bad, and ugly, it's probably not that big a deal and not anything to worry about unless it's something that just started happening recently. When people drool at night, it's often because of a stuffy nose, acid reflux, or being a mouth breather. People who sleep on their stomach or side are more likely to drool than someone who sleeps on their back. But in some cases, drooling at night can be a warning sign of something more serious, like dental issues, sleep apnea, or even early symptoms of Parkinson's disease. If you're at all concerned about this, the best place to start is with an ENT doctor, an ears, nose, and throat doctor. They can recommend a sleep study to possibly get some answers. I'm Dr. Sanjay Gupta, helping you live a better life.
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14: Well, lots of cloud cover again with increasing chances for some showers and storms, especially later this afternoon and evening. Temperatures pretty similar to yesterday, mostly in the low to mid 70s. For the KKTV 11 Alert weather, immediately.

0: 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This is the TJ Show, and we started doing this a long time ago. It all started because my dog, Luna, she was left at home all alone. My wife, Jess, would turn the radio on. She thought, oh, yeah, she'll hear Dada's voice. That's me. It'll keep her company. Totally went the other way. Fell right asleep. She was so bored with our show, and we realized very quickly it was because we were only talking about human-related issues, and so we switched it up. We started featuring the biggest stories and animal headlines. We called it Luna's Animal Tales. Now she waits by the radio. Other pets love this segment. People even like this segment, which is great.
1: Yep.
0: Let's go right to a parakeet on the loose in Scotland. It's in a little suburb being blamed for causing thousands of dollars in damage because it's pecking away at the rubber parts of residents' cars. And this story is hilarious. I mean, it's terrible, but from an outside view.
1: Right. If it was happening to you, you'd be annoyed.
0: Yeah.
2: Not my car, so it's hilarious.
0: Neighbors said the bird has been pecking at window seals and windshield wipers, causing all this damage. A local resident said, I've never actually seen the bird myself. I've just seen the damage that it causes.
1: Oh, that's annoying.
0: Some local residents have even had to cover their cars with tarps when they're not in use. I mean, this is just one little bird. Sometimes it leaves. It can be away for a couple of weeks, said another resident. And we think, oh, great, we're not going to see it again. But then someone goes out the next day and they just hear a loud shout that says, he's back again.
1: The bird's like, surprise, surprise.
0: Wildlife experts put forward three main theories for why this is happening. One is they think they're defending their territory against their own reflection. Yeah, this is something we see all the time. Birds, yeah. They attack a window because right. They think they're seeing another bird, which is very embarrassing if they ever figure out
1: sometimes
0: what they're doing.
1: Sometimes they knock themselves out, or worse.
0: Silly. They crave certain fats or minerals in the rubber, or they're just simply exploring and playing out of boredom. So maybe they'll never know for sure. The bird is believed to be a pet that escaped or was abandoned. Mm-hmm. Yeah, of course. Who wants that thing in their house?
1: Poor thing.
0: Very interesting stories. Another one, a duck was pacing with panic because her babies fell inside of a manhole. And people were trying to figure out what in the world is going on here. They realized there were 11 ducklings that fell down this. I mean, you'd think after the first one walks in, the second one would be like, whoa, whoa, whoa, what just happened? But they just kept following.
3: Ducks in a row.
0: Yep, exactly. There was only one baby who didn't leave her side. And one commenter said her siblings will never hear the end of it.
1: That's right. That baby must have been the oldest because we tend to be the wisest.
0: That duck knew how to listen. They eventually rescued all the little ducklings, so that's a happy ending there. And finally, a goat got caught in a utility trailer. His head went through these two, almost like a fence, and they couldn't figure out what was going on. They claimed that somehow the goat's horns grew while his head was in there. Turns out that was proven wrong. It's not true.
1: I was going to say,
0: but
1: what?
0: They eventually found a way to get him out. They hugged the goat, showed it a whole lot of affection. Isn't that sweet? The rescuers, caretakers hugging a goat.
1: That is sweet.
0: No injuries were reported. Firefighters are very excited. They rescued the goat, and there it is. Once again, Luna's Animal Tales on the TJ Show. 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

0: want you, I need you, oh God. 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
1: It's the TJ Show, and if you're the person who sits down while your partner's doing all the dancing, maybe we've been wrong all along. It's coming up in the news a few moments away, some incredible health benefits about getting on the dance floor.

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1: 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This is the TJ Show. Our news, it sounds different around here. Kenny reads through every story he can find, and then he brings us the most interesting ones. Kenny, what's happening on the planet today?
2: TJ, how much dancing are you doing?
1: 0%.
2: Ugh, that's too bad, because I just found this article. There are some serious physical and mental health benefits to dancing, especially as you get older.
1: Hmm. Okay, wait, I take that back. Sometimes I will pick up one of my kids and surprise them with a dance. And then I'll start, like, spinning them around real fast. I'll jostle them a little bit, because you got to do that kind of a thing. You got to play with your kids.
3: Yes.
1: And so that comes out in a dance sometimes. So I guess that counts.
3: So how many times a year would you say you dance?
1: 4.
3: You surprise them. Okay, so quarterly.
1: Yeah.
2: Well, dancing improves your balance and mobility by incorporating dynamic movements such as walking backward or standing on one foot. It's excellent, especially for reducing fall risks in older people. They say it enhances cognitive function too. Learning dance routines and moving to music actively engages the brain and helps boost memory. It boosts emotional well-being as well. It elevates your mood, reduces isolation by connecting people socially, and is universally described by participants as a fun, joyful activity.
1: Wow. All right. You know what? I also dance. My wife will be on the piano, and I'll just all of a sudden kick my leg out really fast and pretend to do whatever I can as a ballerina. She completely ignores me, but I'm trying to...
3: She probably means you're having a spasm. You just kick your legs out?
1: Well, no, and then I do, like, fast turns, and I have a slidey floor. You done with that?
2: Yes.
1: What else do you have?
2: Moving on. If you're going to be watching the NBA Finals, it's very likely you're going to hear the New York Knicks theme song, Go New York, Go New York, Go.
1: Yeah.
2: That song came out in 1993. Jesse Itzler, his stage name at the time was Jesse James, was 22 years old. He was hired to write a jingle for a fashion company, and his client happened to be the wife of the general manager for the Knicks at the time, and she asked him, hey, can you write a theme song for the New York Knicks? They paid him $4,000 to do it. It cost him $4,800 to make it with the producer, engineer, and studio time. And he said that he just took his opportunity. He didn't need the money at the time. He was young, getting started. Next thing you know, they're using this song at MSG, and all the visiting teams are like, why don't we have our own theme song? So he started a business writing theme songs for other pro sports teams. He sold it 2 years later for over $10 million.
1: Look at that. Okay. Seizing the opportunity.
3: And he was young when this opportunity came to him, and he was sleeping on people's couches.
2: Yeah.
3: Like, he was just, like, bouncing from couch to couch.
4: And the theme song is just, go New York, go New York, Knicks, go.
1: It's genius.
2: Yeah. There's verses. There's, like, hip-hop lyrics to the verses, too, but that's the chorus. He says, get your foot in the door, figure the rest out later.
1: Absolutely. I love that. Kenny, thank you for keeping us somewhat informed.
2: That's what's happening.
1: The TJ Show is always mobile. 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

0: 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This is the TJ Show, and we took a bunch of calls on this earlier. People are excited to share how they met their person, the person they love the most. And we've got another one here. It's Amy in Destin, Florida. Hey, Amy.
1: I'm here.
0: How did you meet your husband?
1: So I was traveling during COVID in 2021 to Destin, Florida, and I came from the St. Louis area. I met my husband at a liquor store where I was ordering pizza next door. And we went on a date that next day, and we got married 4 months later.
0: Whoa.
2: Okay. So he knew, you knew?
3: Yeah. Well, you know.
4: Love at first slice.
0: Hey, there you go. Now, how do you know that fast? Like, how are you so confident that you guys could both move forward? What was the deciding factor there?
1: We had a conversation. We made a good connection. And we took a chance on each other. It's worked out great. And here we are, 4 years of marriage now, and one little baby.
2: Okay. Oh, that's sweet. And you stayed in Florida, it sounds like.
1: I moved to Florida. Yes, yeah. I did.
0: Amy, tell me, what is the most exciting part of your life right now?
1: Really, living close to the beach and me and my husband every day, taking care of our little baby. It's really a good life we have here. It's so comfortable. It's so nice.
0: That's cool.
2: That's awesome.
0: I love hearing that, Amy.
1: He's a really good guy. He's a sweetheart.
0: I love that. I love that you say that about him. You know, I saw something really weird on the plane the other day. I was flying back from Orlando. And there was a couple sitting in front of us. The wife, she yawns, and the husband does that weird little thing where you take your hand and, like, you hit their throat.
2: Oh,
1: I do that.
0: And wait, you said what?
1: I do that.
0: Oh, I was just going to make a point about how horrible that was and that I wanted to fight the guy. I was like, don't do that to your wife. Oh, all right. Well, do you want to stop doing that by any chance? Because I hate that. I don't like that. He doesn't like that, does he?
1: Probably not. I don't know.
2: Yeah, he probably does. He probably tolerates.
0: Well, Amy, I was going to make a point, but I'm not going to do that now. Amy, we appreciate you listening to our show. Thank you. I know you have a lot of choices out there.
1: You guys are funny.
0: Oh.
2: Well, thank you.
0: Well, there you go.
2: Yeah, right. There you go. I like it.
0: We'll take it.
2: Appreciate it.
0: It's fun. All right. Amy, you have a great day. Be safe out there in this wild world.
1: Thank you. Have a great day.
0: All right.
2: Take care.
0: Bye.
2: Bye.
5: Bye. Yeah, I don't like that throat knocking thing. It's so annoying. This lady was just yawning on the plane, and they all are like, arr. It's like, who finds that funny?
2: I'm sure they did it gently. It could be worse. The person could flick them in the throat when they're yawning.
0: No flicking, no nothing. I don't want any of that. But anyway, we had a whole lot going on today. So if you missed the show or you only caught a tiny portion of it, you could hear a lot more of what you missed. You could just search for the TJ Show wherever you listen to podcasts. 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
14: Heart disease is still the leading cause of death here in the United States and around the world. But what if there was something you could do earlier in life to reduce the odds of becoming a statistic? Well, here in the United States, tens of millions of adults already take a statin to lower their cholesterol. But new guidance put out by the American College of Cardiology and the American Heart Association now emphasize that treating high cholesterol sooner could significantly reduce a person's lifetime risk of heart attack or stroke. How early are we talking? In your 30s, believe it or not. Of course, you need to talk to your doctor about whether statins are right for you, but you should know that the evidence is really starting to stack up that shows the earlier you get a jump on reducing lifelong exposure to plaque-causing lipids and lipoproteins, the better the odds are going to be for you. Make sure you get your cholesterol checked. That's the first step. I'm Dr. Sanjay Gupta, helping you live a better life.

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2: Ed Sheeran never drinks before a show, which is probably a good thing. 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I don't know if you saw, but when Morgan was performing in Denver, the piano malfunctioned and he flipped it over. And I was like, dang, he is strong when he is angry. He's like the Incredible Hulk of country music. Anyway, back to Ed. Your winning keyword is ticket, T-I-C-K-E-T. 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
14: A better life with Dr. Sanjay Gupta.
15: Slowly but surely, AI is seeping its way into every corner of our lives. One area perhaps I didn't expect is diet advice. A new study out of Turkey found that chatbots are recommending to teen boys and girls that they restrict their daily calories to dangerously low levels and eat a balance of nutrients that are kind of out of whack. Remember, teenagers are growing, one pediatrician told us. If they aren't getting enough nutrition, it can really stunt their growth on a number of levels. And in extreme cases, it can lead to significant health consequences. Large language models, LLMs, they are designed to agree with you. So if you're looking to lose weight, they're going to push you pretty hard in that direction. They also sometimes don't know how to tell the difference between good information and bad information. And you know who does? Your doctor. I'm Dr. Sanjay Gupta, helping you live a better life.
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Taylor Swift is adding a song to the Toy Story 5 soundtrack. 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

0: 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Just wanted to wish good luck to a kid from Vista Ridge High School. His name is Jared Garcia, and he's getting ready to compete in a karate world championship tournament. Jared won last year's world championship tournament for his age group, and now he's defending his title in France, because, you know, when you think of karate, you think of France. Sure, why not?
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1: From the 11 Alert team at KKTV, here is Southern Colorado's most accurate forecast.
15: Lots of cloud cover again with increasing chances for some showers and storms, especially later this afternoon and evening. Temperatures pretty similar to yesterday, mostly in the low to mid 70s. For the KKTV 11 Alert weather, I'm meteorologist

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Ferrari has unveiled their new electric car. Costs $640,000. Might sound expensive, but I think you'll save that in gas in, I don't know, 2 to 3 months. We are

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They've got Falcon Stadium all cleaned up from the big graduation a few days ago. And up next is Tim McGraw, who's going to be playing there, and we'll have tickets on the way.

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We've got a month and a day before the 4th of July. If you don't have any plans, we've got a big one for you. That would be Ed Sheeran at Mile High on the 4th of July with fireworks after the show. 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
7: Did you know that almost half the vegetables and more than three-quarters of the fruit that we eat in this country come from just one state? California. Yeah, it's true. And according to a new report by the Environmental Working Group, a health advocacy organization, a lot of this produce is tainted with PFAS, which are sometimes referred to as forever chemicals. Why? Well, the EPA says pesticides keep America's food supply safe, abundant, and affordable. And of course, these chemicals are used in every state, not just California. Now, if you are worried, though, about how much you're consuming, the best thing to do is to buy organic produce, if and when you can. Organic or not, you should rinse all fruits and vegetables under running water. Don't use any soap. And as one epidemiologist told us, use a brush on sturdier items like carrots, potatoes, and cucumbers. I'm Dr. Sanjay Gupta, helping you live a better life.
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0: 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I am Woody. Hi. A teenager from Chicago did the split on stage right before she got her high school diploma, and school officials refused to hand it over to her for showing off. It's been over a week, and they still have not given her her high school diploma. Oddly enough, if she was graduating from cheer camp, doing the splits would be a requirement for graduating. 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
12: Lots of cloud cover again with increasing chances for some showers and storms, especially later this afternoon and evening. Temperatures pretty similar to yesterday, mostly in the low to mid 70s. For the KKTV 11 Alert weather, I'm meteorologist Kevin Bloomberg.

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Adele is going into acting. She is going to star in a new movie called Cry to Heaven, which will be released this fall. Why not an Academy Award to go with all of her Grammys?

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Hopefully you have your thumbs all stretched out and ready to go to text a winning keyword for your chance to see Ed Sheeran at Mile High on the 4th of July. 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
3: 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It looks like Platt's backing up at Murray and Highway 94 at Mark Scheffel. I'm Shel Martinez. This traffic.
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11: For the ninth year in a row, Finland has been named the happiest country in the world. That's according to the World Happiness Report put out every year by the Wellbeing Research Center at the University of Oxford in the UK. Two other Nordic nations, Iceland and Denmark, came in at numbers 2 and 3. Now, having spent quite a bit of time in these countries over my 2.5 decades as a journalist, I can tell you that this is not at all that surprising. There's an entirely different way of thinking in these countries. We before me, you might say. In other words, the mentality is less adversarial and much more, we're all in this together. One other interesting thing that came up was that no matter where someone lived, the more time they spent on social media, the less happy they were. Want to smile? It's simple. Put your phone away for a bit. I'm Dr. Sanjay Gupta, helping you live a better life.
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15: 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Now, all these symptoms could be something benign, but you want to stay alive? You need to be evaluated by a medical
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I don't own cowboy boots, so I'm not sure if you're supposed to polish them up. 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

0: church bells were ringing, the trumpets were blaring. And here's the good news. She had a healthy baby girl. 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
8: 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And there is perhaps no movement more fundamental than walking. It reinforces the alignment, stability, and coordinated muscle activation that supports how your body moves, whether you're doing strenuous exercise or simply going about your daily life. This is according to Dana Santis, a strength and conditioning specialist. Even though you walk every day, Dana does say you can make small adjustments to immediately improve your walking mechanics. So, keep your rib cage stacked over your pelvis. 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I'm Dr. Sanjay Gupta, helping you live a better life.
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23: Another warm day in Southern Colorado with highs in the 70s and low 80s. And as we track showers to move out of the eastern plains, going to see some thunderstorms pick up west of I-25 later in the mid-afternoon. With your KKTV Alert Weather, I'm meteorologist Roy Russell.

92.9 Peak FM, your winning keyword to see Ed Sheeran in Denver is Denver. You can text that to 719-715-0929. A plane flying from Tel Aviv to New York had to make an emergency landing in Rome, Italy, because a woman on board went into labor and gave birth right there on the plane. What a great story. I gave birth to my baby in the skies above Rome.

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This isn't good. Colorado now ranks fourth in road rage incidents, according to a new study that just came out. So, you know, if you or someone you know can go from zero to Shia LaBeouf in less than 3 seconds while driving, maybe take some breaths and cut down to just four Bang energy drinks in the morning instead of six.

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Police just arrested a guy who kept showing up uninvited to Sabrina Carpenter's home. Probably said something like, "Hey, we just exterminated for bugs at your neighbor's house and wanted to know if you needed us to spray your place."

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5: You ever wake up in the middle of the night or maybe first thing in the morning and notice drool on your pillow? Unless you're sleeping next to someone who hasn't already seen all your good, bad, and ugly, it's probably not that big a deal and not anything to worry about unless it's something that just started happening recently. When people drool at night, it's often because of a stuffy nose, acid reflux, or being a mouth breather. People who sleep on their stomach or side are more likely to drool than someone who sleeps on their back. But in some cases, drooling at night can be a warning sign of something more serious, like dental issues, sleep apnea, or even early symptoms of Parkinson's disease. If you're at all concerned about this, the best place to start is with an ENT doctor, an ears, nose, and throat doctor. They can recommend a sleep study to possibly get some answers. 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

0: 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I'm Woody. Kids at a high school in Rhode Island got their yearbooks back, and the word school was missing the letter C, so it was high school instead of high school. Funny part is, the person or people in charge of approving everything before it was sent off to the printing company got it wrong. But you would think also that someone at the printing company would have noticed and called the school. Either way, it feels like a few people need a weekend detention, just like the Breakfast Club. Don't forget the C in club.
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17: Heart disease is still the leading cause of death here in the United States and around the world. But what if there was something you could do earlier in life to reduce the odds of becoming a statistic? Well, here in the United States, tens of millions of adults already take a statin to lower their cholesterol. But new guidance put out by the American College of Cardiology and the American Heart Association now emphasize that treating high cholesterol sooner could significantly reduce a person's lifetime risk of heart attack or stroke. How early are we talking? In your 30s, believe it or not. Of course, you need to talk to your doctor about whether statins are right for you, but you should know that the evidence is really starting to stack up that shows the earlier you get a jump on reducing lifelong exposure to plaque-causing lipids and lipoproteins, the better the odds are going to be for you. Make sure you get your cholesterol checked. That's the first step. I'm Dr. Sanjay Gupta, helping you live a better life.
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18: 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That's why the Wall Street Journal says paper maps are surging in popularity. They've had a sales increase of 144% in the last couple of years. And the American Automobile Association, AAA, they say they produced 123% more maps last year than the year before.
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4: Another warm day in southern Colorado with highs in the 70s and low 80s. And as we track showers to move out of the eastern plains, going to see some thunderstorms pick up west of I-25 later in the mid-afternoon. With your KKTV Alert Weather, I'm meteorologist Roy Russ.

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We've got Drones, Bulls, and Tim McGraw coming to the Air Force Academy. 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
1: 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So my wife and I went to see the movie Obsession over the weekend. And if you love scary movies like we love scary movies, you will really like this one. But you should really see it in the theater because the surround sound is what makes people jump. I'm telling you, it's louder than East Woodman on a Saturday night.

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2: Hey, it's Tim. We've got you on at Peterson. Thanks for keeping us going every

The two to the three to the four. When it's last call and they kick us out the door. It's getting kind of late, but the ladies want some more. Oh my, good Lord. Tell them drink some.

0: 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I'm Woody. Hello. Police in Florida just arrested a guy who used a chainsaw to break into a hobby store, and he stole a bunch of Pokemon cards worth $12,000. Yeah, he took his chainsaw, cut through the store's wall, grabbed a bunch of Pokemon cards, and took off. But the area was covered in security cameras, and they got his license plate. They went to his mom's house and arrested him in his mom's basement. That last part might not be true. Isn't it crazy how valuable Pokemon cards have become? Like, if you're ever short on rent, just give the landlord a Pikachu card. 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They make it. 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
11: Did you know that almost half the vegetables and more than 3/4 of the fruit that we eat in this country come from just one state, California? Yeah, it's true. And according to a new report by the Environmental Working Group, a health advocacy organization, a lot of this produce is tainted with PFAS, which are sometimes referred to as forever chemicals. Why? Well, the EPA says pesticides keep America's food supply safe, abundant, and affordable. And of course, these chemicals are used in every state, not just California. Now, if you are worried, though, about how much you're consuming, the best thing to do is to buy organic produce, if and when you can. Organic or not, you should rinse all fruits and vegetables under running water. Don't use any soap. And as one epidemiologist told us, use a brush on sturdier items like carrots, potatoes, and cucumbers. I'm Dr. Sanjay Gupta, helping you live a better life.
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Got a great getaway for a Peak listener and their best friend. Ed Sheeran at Mile High with fireworks after the show. Hop, hop, bang, bang. 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And Coyote is the man to know because he can get you qualified coming up after 4 o'clock on Peak FM.

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1: 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We're so close to it really warming up for the summer. 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
13: Did you know that almost half the vegetables and more than three quarters of the fruit that we eat in this country come from just one state, California? Yeah, it's true. And according to a new report by the Environmental Working Group, a health advocacy organization, a lot of this produce is tainted with PFAS, which are sometimes referred to as forever chemicals. Why? Well, the EPA says pesticides keep America's food supply safe, abundant, and affordable. And of course, these chemicals are used in every state, not just California. Now, if you are worried, though, about how much you're consuming, the best thing to do is to buy organic produce, if and when you can. Organic or not, you should rinse all fruits and vegetables under running water. Don't use any soap. And as one epidemiologist told us, use a brush on sturdier items like carrots, potatoes, and cucumbers. I'm Dr. Sanjay Gupta, helping you live a better life.
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14: All right, dog lovers, I count myself among you. Here are a few things you may not know about your furry best friend. Mine is sitting right next to me right now, Leroy the dog. He is nuts and lots of fun. Crazy terrier. According to psychology professor Dr. Stanley Coren, young dogs need to get out in the world.
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2: A few storms are possible around the Pikes Peak region as we get throughout our Wednesday afternoon and evening. Still some showers expected across our plains too, with temperatures dropping down into the 50s for many tonight. With your KKTV 11 Alert weather, I'm meteorologist Josephine Sage.

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Coyote is getting ready to hop into the studio, and he has your pass to get qualified to see Ed Sheeran in concert on the 4th of July. Coming up after 4 o'clock. Have a great day.

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6: All right, dog lovers, I count myself among you. 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Mine is sitting right next to me right now, Leroy the dog. He is nuts and lots of fun. Crazy terrier. According to psychology professor Dr. Stanley Coren, young dogs need to get out in the world.
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9: 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Or she did it on purpose and her little plan didn't work. I don't know why she would do that. 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

0: your sixpence, none the richer, and there is Kiss Me at 92.9 Peak FM. 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I'm Coyote. 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
0: Got multiple crashes affecting both directions on Powers. This is north and southbound at Dublin. Steer clear of that if you can. If not, it's going to take a while to get around it. 925 southbound at Garden of the Gods. Got a crash with the left lane blocked.
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15: For the ninth year in a row, Finland has been named the happiest country in the world. That's according to the World Happiness Report put out every year by the Wellbeing Research Center at the University of Oxford in the UK. Two other Nordic nations, Iceland and Denmark, came in at numbers 2 and 3. Now, having spent quite a bit of time in these countries over my 2.5 decades as a journalist, I can tell you that this is not at all that surprising. There's an entirely different way of thinking in these countries. We before me, you might say. In other words, the mentality is less adversarial and much more, we're all in this together. One other interesting thing that came up was that no matter where someone lived, the more time they spent on social media, the less happy they were. Want to smile? It's simple. Put your phone away for a bit. I'm Dr. Sanjay Gupta, helping you live a better life.
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21: Few storms are possible around the Pikes Peak region as we get throughout our Wednesday afternoon and evening. Still some showers expected across our plains too, with temperatures dropping down into the 50s for many tonight. With your KKTV 11 Alert weather, I'm meteorologist Josephine Sage.

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One of the perks of living in Colorado is you've got this beautiful place called the Gaylord Rockies Resorts. We would love to send you there while sending you to Mile High for the 4th of July with Ed Sheeran. I've got the details literally in minutes on how you could go to both. 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
2: All right, so 4th of July is coming up, as you just heard, and of course, Mile High with Ed Sheeran. I want you to text the keyword sparkler, like the sparklers the kids use, but no S at the end, just sparkler, spelled S-P-A-R-K-L-E-R. All one word, sparkler. No S at the end of it, just sparkler. S-P-A-R-K-L-E-R. S-P-A-R-K-L-E-R, sparkler. Don't put an S on it at the end. Sparkler, text sparkler, S-P-A-R-K-L-E-R, to my phone number, 719-715-0929. That's 719-715-0929. 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
4: That crash has the left lane blocked. It's I-25 southbound right at Garden of the Gods Road. It's bunching things up pretty good. And also over in Nevada southbound at Pulpit Peak View. We got a crash bunching things up there. Time of day stuff will get you everywhere else.
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18: Sometimes you don't want the most direct route. Sometimes you want to take the scenic route. That's why the Wall Street Journal says paper maps are surging in popularity. They've had a sales increase of 144% in the last couple of years. And the American Automobile Association, AAA, they say they produced 123% more maps last year than the year before.
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19: A better life with Dr. Sanjay Gupta.
20: If you're caring for an aging parent, you may feel quite often that you're alone in what you're doing. But you're not, not by a long shot. According to a new report by the Pew Research Center, 10% of U.S. adults are caring for a parent over age 65. Millions more are caring for a spouse or partner 65 or older. Beyond the sheer numbers, this report, perhaps unsurprisingly, found a major difference in caregiver well-being between men and women. One psychologist we spoke to suggested thinking 5 years in the future and imagining where you are right now. Will you be glad you took something on, or regretful that you didn't? You also need to cut yourself some slack, he said, especially women. Don't try to shoulder all of the burden by yourself. You might need to ask for help before you burn out. You'll be so glad you did. I'm Dr. Sanjay Gupta, helping you live a better life.
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S-P-A-R-K-L-E-R. No S at the end. Don't put an S at the end. It'll just mess it up. It's just sparkler. End it at the R. S-P-A-R-K-L-E-R. So S-P-A-R-K-L-E-R. 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Ed Sheeran, Mile High, 4th of July. Could be yours. 92.9 Peak FM.

0: Of course, the girls just want to have fun. There is Cyndi Lauper at 92.9 Peak FM. Hello, I'm Coyote. So around 4 o'clock, I gave you a keyword to possibly send you on your way to Mile High for the 4th of July with Ed Sheeran, and even throw in the Gaylord Rockies Resort. Like, that's a throw-in. Yeah, that's great by itself. So you could be on your way to the Gaylord Rockies Resort and Ed Sheeran at Mile High for the 4th of July by texting this keyword, sparkler. Do not put an S on the end of it. It's just sparkler. S-P-A-R-K-L-E-R. S-P-A-R-K-L-E-R. Sparkler. Text it to my phone number 719-715-0929. 719-715-0929 for your shot. Smile High, 4th of July, Ed Sheeran and the Gaylord Rockies Resort with 92.9 Peak FM. 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
0: 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Help send a friend to camp. Crash off on the left shoulder, I-25 southbound approaching Woodman, bunching it up. And Murray southbound north of East Platte and Nevada southbound at Pulpit Peak View. Got crashes there. Everything else, time of day volume going to slow you down. I'm Coyote. That's traffic.
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12: You ever wake up in the middle of the night or maybe first thing in the morning and notice drool on your pillow? Unless you're sleeping next to someone who hasn't already seen all your good, bad, and ugly, it's probably not that big a deal and not anything to worry about unless it's something that just started happening recently. When people drool at night, it's often because of a stuffy nose, acid reflux, or being a mouth breather. People who sleep on their stomach or side are more likely to drool than someone who sleeps on their back. But in some cases, drooling at night can be a warning sign of something more serious, like dental issues, sleep apnea, or even early symptoms of Parkinson's disease. If you're at all concerned about this, the best place to start is with an ENT doctor, an ears, nose, and throat doctor. They can recommend a sleep study to possibly get some answers. I'm Dr. Sanjay Gupta, helping you live a better life.
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13: 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Sometimes you want to take the scenic route. That's why the Wall Street Journal says paper maps are surging in popularity. They've had a sales increase of 144% in the last couple of years. And the American Automobile Association, AAA, they say they produced 123% more maps last year than the year before.
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17: Few storms are possible around the Pikes Peak region as we get throughout our Wednesday afternoon and evening. Still some showers expected across our plains too, with temperatures dropping down into the 50s for many tonight. With your KKTV 11 Alert weather, I'm meteorologist Josephine Sage. 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

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That's Sparkler, no S at the end. Don't put the S at the end, it'll just mess it up. Sparkler, S-P-A-R-K-L-E-R, S-P-A-R-K-L-E-R, Sparkler. 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That's 719-715-0929. 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

0: Hey, James has got us on with his six kids today. They were going to grill out, but got rained out, and now they're grilling inside. Thanks for having on the 5 o'clock getaway in Black Forest. I certainly appreciate you. 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
3: Crashes Barnes and Oro Blanco at Rio Vista and Fillmore eastbound at Strauss Lane. The left lane's blocked I-25 northbound at Bijou. Murray southbound north of East Platte. Two right lanes blocked Powers southbound at Dublin. Everything else time of day volume.
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10: Recent survey conducted by Common Sense Media found one-third of teenagers prefer AI companions over humans for serious conversations. There's a term for that, social offloading. And experts we talked to warned that this habit could be stunting emotional growth, leaving an already isolated generation who came of age during the pandemic even less prepared for the messiness of human interaction. Sure, AI can help you polish whatever it is you're looking to say, but that's not very human, right? It's the messiness that makes our interactions with each other so real. It's also what makes them so validating, help us to develop our confidence, our voice, our deep bonds with each other. Psychiatrists we talked to encouraged turning to family or friends when you're struggling to express yourself. They are keen to help. I'm Dr. Sanjay Gupta, helping you live a better life.
11: He's got ties. 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
23: Few storms are possible around the Pikes Peak region as we get throughout our Wednesday afternoon and evening. Still some showers expected across our plains too, with temperatures dropping down into the 50s for many tonight. With your KKTV 11 Alert weather, I'm meteorologist Josephine Sage.

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